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5: Farewell, my dear leathery armchair. Many times you have comforted me. You were there for me when Villa went 3 down after 9 minutes. My four-legged companion through box set marathons and zombie apocalypses. But now, alas, we're going contemporary.
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1: FIFA says Gianni Infantino has their full support after a crisis meeting in Morocco. The president of the governing body has faced calls to step down after controversial plans to sell stakes in a company to run the World Cup to private investors. It was rejected by three confederations, with UEFA saying they lost confidence in Mr. Infantino. Investigations are continuing after a stabbing in London's Covent Garden left four people injured. Police say it was an isolated mental health attack. A 47-year-old woman was arrested on suspicion of possession of an offensive weapon and remains in custody. Two men are being treated in hospital for non-life-threatening injuries. Sat Polanski has delivered an urgent message to Prime Minister Andy Burnham. He says we face a threat to our food security. During a press conference, the Green Party leader says he's looking to the future.
2: But what we are living through right now are likely some of the least extreme summer temperatures we'll experience in our lifetimes. Today, I'm sounding the alarm and I'm laying out a plan.
1: It comes after the UK faced its fourth heatwave, which has caused a number of wildfires across the country. The number of vehicles built in the UK during the first half of the year fell by 7.5% compared with the same time last year. The Society of Motor Manufacturers and Traders say production has stabilised after a challenging start. They have a series of requests for the new government to help the market. Their spokesperson James Bowley explains.
3: We've got world-class manufacturers, we've got skilled workers, we've got a really strong export base going to Europe, China, the US, you know, markets all around the world. What we need now is to improve our international competitiveness to help boost investment in the UK.
1: And children's author Michael Rosen says writers need to try harder to create books kids can't get on a screen. From Radio News Hub, I'm Lucy Gorman-Lee.
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6: This is your weather update.
1: Sunny and bright spells despite a fair amount of cloud. A few isolated showers, but feeling cooler than recent days with a high of 24 degrees Celsius.
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6: 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Vinyl days.

She'd a powerful voice. That's the Nolan Sisters, and I'm in the mood for dancing. Hey. Great if you come to along. Hopefully you're in the mood. Keep me company for the next 2 hours. 60s, 70s and 80s music to come your way. I'll let Nicole with you. And I'll tell you, great vinyl days, some good tunes lined up for you. Heading into the 80s, double play, Kim Carnes. She'll have those Betty Davis eyes for you right after this one. Comes from the Level 42 and those Lessons in Love.

wonder whatever happened to Kim Carnes, eh? When she snows you. I wonder if she's still going, or that was her one and only ever hit. There she is with the story of Betty Davis Eyes. Before that, Level 42, they were doing the Lessons of Love. Now, what we're getting lined up here, I've got a three-in-a-row quiz. That will come your way a couple of songs from now. Top three of the past, I think we'll go to the 70s. Have three big tunes, all from the same year, all from the same month. And that will come your way around about 20 minutes or so from now. So hang about for that. What else? A few daft stories. And most important of all, some great music like this.

0: perhaps I'm biased, but I think we're playing some cracking tunes so far. We're only 20 minutes in. Kate Bush and the Wuthering Heights.
1: The Three in a Row Quiz.
0: Right, question number one, very simple. Which star sign has the bull as its symbol? Which star sign has the bull as its symbol? Question number two, what is the capital of Portugal? What is the capital of Portugal? And finally, question number three, what is the longest river in Ireland? What is the longest river in Ireland? There you go, there's your three questions. Three answers coming your way a bit later on. Still to come, I'll give you the top three of the past from the 70s. And in just over an hour from now, I'll give you three classic love songs as well. Yeah, it's all happening right here on Vinyl Days, playing out on your favourite radio station. It's always good to have your company along.

0: it starts off good, then I think they run out of ideas. Supertramp and Goodbye Stranger. I found a great story here, and if you're sick of your 9-to-5 job, like this man was, he's got a brand new career, and you'll never believe what he does for a living. He gets well paid for it, and he doesn't need any talent or qualifications, yeah. Right, question number one. Which star sign has the bill as its symbol? Which star sign has the bill as its symbol? Question number two. What is the capital of Portugal? What is the capital of Portugal? And finally, question number three. What is the longest river in Ireland? What is the longest river in Ireland? Have a think about those three. Around about 20 minutes from now, I will be giving you the answers. But right now, let's get back in time. Three big songs from the same month and from the same year as well.
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2: February 1977.
1: Top three of the past. Number three.

top three of the past. We went back to February 1977. Yeah. Three great songs there. David Parton, Isn't She Lovely? 10cc, Things We Do For Love. And on the way with David Soul, Don't Give Up On Us, Baby. Oh, Don't Give Up On Us. 1 hour and 20 minutes left as we bring in Freddie Mercury with Queen. And something I suffer from a lot. It's called radio gaga. It's when the words don't come out properly. It's final days on your favourite radio station. Good to have you company along.

John, Paul, George and Ringo. That's the Beatles. She's got a ticket to ride. Right then, let me give you the answer to a three-in-a-row quiz. Question number one, which star sign has a bill as its symbol? It's Taurus the bill. Question number two, what is the capital of Portugal? That is Lisbon. And question number three, what is the longest river in Ireland? It's the Shannon. The Shannon. So there you go. Give you another three questions in the second half. I'm just sitting here trying to work out who we're kicking off with. In part two, I think we'll do three from Spandau Ballet. Haven't done them for absolutely ages. So that will come your way. It runs about 10 minutes from now. A couple of songs to take us up to there. I'll give you Kraftwerk and the Model after this. Comes from Chris Farlow. 60 set, and it's out of time.

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1: FIFA says Gianni Infantino has their full support after a crisis meeting in Morocco. The president of the governing body has faced calls to step down after controversial plans to sell stakes in a company to run the World Cup to private investors. It was rejected by three confederations, with UEFA saying they lost confidence in Mr. Infantino. Investigations are continuing after a stabbing in London's Covent Garden left four people injured. Police say it was an isolated mental health attack. A 47-year-old woman was arrested on suspicion of possession of an offensive weapon and remains in custody. Two men are being treated in hospital for non-life-threatening injuries. Sam Polansky has delivered an urgent message to Prime Minister Andy Burnham. He says we face a threat to our food security. During a press conference, the Green Party leader says he's looking to the future.
2: But what we are living through right now are likely some of the least extreme summer temperatures we'll experience in our lifetimes. Today, I am sounding the alarm and I'm laying out a plan.
1: It comes after the UK faced its fourth heat wave, which has caused a number of wildfires across the country. The number of vehicles built in the UK during the first half of the year fell by 7.5% compared with the same time last year. The Society of Motor Manufacturers and Traders say production has stabilised after a challenging start. They have a series of requests for the new government to help the market. Their spokesperson James Bowley explains.
3: We've got world-class manufacturers, we've got skilled workers, we've got a really strong export base going to Europe, China, the US, you know, markets all around the world. What we need now is to improve our international competitiveness to help boost investment in the UK.
1: And children's author Michael Rosen says writers need to try harder to create books kids can't get on a screen. From Radio News Hub, I'm Lucy Gorman-Lee.
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6: This is your weather update.
1: Sunny and bright spells despite a fair amount of cloud. A few isolated showers, but feeling cooler than recent days with a high of 24 degrees Celsius.
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Band of Ballet. And the gold. I remember the old days of vinyl. You couldn't do that then. It would end before you knew it. And before that, it was True. And then underway with Communication. Three there from Spandau Ballet, getting part two underway. It's Final Days on your favourite radio station. I welcome you along if you've just joined us. You missed the first hour, but don't worry about that. You've got the second hour to come your way. Don't forget the three classic love songs. They will come up in round about 18 minutes from now. Also got a great story about the young man who was sitting watching TV with his missus and says, you know what? I'm sick and tired of my job and I want to do something different. And she said, what do you want to do? And he told her. And she went, right, I'll help you. And he done it. I'll tell you about it very shortly indeed. Give you the Carpenters and Yesterday once more. Right after this song, it comes from the Eagles.

is Drifting Away with that. Carpenters and Yesterday Once More. Lovely song. Lovely lady as well, Linda. Even Karen Carpenter, yeah. I was thinking Linda McCartney there, man. Karen Carpenter. Right. 3-year-old quiz, question number one. Who was the female star of the film High Noon? Who was the female star of the film High Noon? Question number two. Robert Plant was lead singer with which group that founded back in 1968? Robert Plant was lead singer with which group that founded back in 1968? And finally, question number three. Who was the British Prime Minister from 1924 to 1929? Intelligent people only need to answer this one. Didn't have a clue. Who was the British Prime Minister from 1924 to 1929? Have a think about those three. I'll give you the answers a bit later on. I've lined you up three great love songs. Eva Cassidy, Tracy Chapman, and also Mike and the Mechanics. And they'll come your way very shortly.

0: Drifters. They are doing it in the back row of the movies. Switch that torch off and move away. Leave them to it. Let me give you a three-in-a-row quiz again. Question number one. Who was the female star of the film High Noon? Can't even remember who the male star was. And question number two. Robert Plant was lead singer with which group that founded back in 1968? And finally, who was the British Prime Minister from 1924 to 1929? Have a think about those three. Because I reckon it's time that you and I get all romantic. Yeah. With three great love songs back to back. Don't forget, if you want to get in contact, head on to the website. It's all the www.finaldays.co.uk. Or you can find me on Facebook under Vinyl Days Radio Show. Oh, yeah. And give us a cheeky like. And leave a song. And I'll get it played for you. No problem.
1: 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Vinyl Days.

is just that type of song. It could be Sting you're listening to, or it could be Eva Cassidy. Both versions, lovely. Three classic love songs there for you. Right now, this is Dave Edmonds.

Dave Edmonds and the Rock Pile, I Hear You Knocking. Right, question number one. Who was the famous female star of the film High Noon? It was Grace Kelly. Question number two. Robert Plant was lead singer with which group founded back in 1968? Led Zeppelin. You've got to say with a deep voice, you know. And finally, question number three. Who was the British Prime Minister from 1924 to 1929? That was Stanley Baldwin. So if you got those three, well done to you. You're smarty. Right, what am I doing? I've got three more songs to fit in and also to tell you about the man with his new job. I'll tell you, it's a good one. 60s music on vinyl days with the sound of the Crystals. I'm in a-

Is it just me, or is that still sounding good? Bay City Rollers, number one hit for them. And Bye Bye Baby. Well, it's bye bye from me. One song from now, but I have to tell you about this, right? An IT worker quit his job to pursue a new career. He earns up to $1,500 a day, which is £895. Playing a corpse in films and television programmes. The 56-year-old appeared on TV's shows like The Jury, movies like Halloween and Kentucky Fried Horror. What happened was he was sitting in front of the TV one night with his wife, and he said to her, "You know, I could do that job just lying there." So his wife says, "Why not?" So they took all these mad pictures of him lying dead with blood over him and everything like that, and uploaded them to the website, and he's listed as Dead Body Guy. He's 56 years old. He says, "I'm pale, I'm bald, I have bags under my eyes." He says, "And you could definitely pick me out as a zombie or a dead guy anywhere." So he's happy now. He's got a new career. Yeah. It's one you don't think of, yeah. That's it from me to you. Thanks a lot for your company. Look after yourself and each other. And don't forget the website. It's all the www.finaldays.co.uk. Till we meet again, look after yourself. And I'll leave you with this from Roy Cole and The Commotions. And this is their brand new Friends. Bye-bye. Walking in.

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1: Gianni Infantino will remain the president of FIFA after the football governing body gave him their full support following a crisis meeting in Morocco. Mr. Infantino faced criticism for his plans to sell stakes in a company to run the World Cup to private investors. The plans were rejected by three confederations. A University of Cambridge professor at the centre of a plagiarism row has resigned. Professor Jason Arday has been placed under investigation. It's after media reports alleging he plagiarised his PhD thesis and other research. In a letter addressed to colleagues, Professor Arday says the only way to bring this chapter to an end is to walk away. Sam Polanski's delivered an urgent message to Prime Minister Andy Burnham. He says we face a threat to our food security. During a press conference, the Green Party leader says he's sounding the alarm on extreme weather in the UK.
2: Because last week, while a wildfire the size of 200 football pitches was raging across Suffolk, I called on Prime Minister Burnham to act urgently to address the crisis. I suggested a COBRA meeting, being the very least he could do.
1: It comes after the UK faced its fourth heatwave, which has caused a number of wildfires across the country. Next, Ed Miliband says the US is the UK's closest ally. It's after the Foreign Secretary held talks with his US counterpart Marco Rubio. The pair discussed efforts to reopen the Strait of Hormuz, the Ukraine war and the situation in Gaza. And the number of vehicles built in the UK during the first half of the year fell by 7.5%. That's according to the Society of Motor Manufacturers and Traders. James Bowley is their spokesperson.
3: We have some of the highest energy costs in Europe, and you know, government's taken some action on this with the British Industrial Competitiveness Scheme, but there's still challenges ahead.
1: That's the latest from Radio News Hub. I'm Lucy Gorman-Lee.
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5: This is your weather update.
1: Sunny and bright spells despite a fair amount of cloud. A few isolated showers, but feeling cooler than recent days with a high of 24 degrees Celsius.

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5: 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We've got all the hits to take you back. To kick off this week's edition, we're taking a trip down March the 15th, 1985. Think big hair, big shoulder pads, and even bigger artists battling out for the number one spot. But this week, Ronald Reagan was the US president, Margaret Thatcher was the UK prime minister, Lady Hawk was marked the most viewed movie directed by Richard Derone. But let's get into it. This is March the 15th, 1985. Uncharted, classic hits.
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0: John Fogerty, The Old Man Down the Road, released in 1984 off Fogerty's album Come Back, only to become a top 10 hit. 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We're reliving March the 15th, 1985. The next track is from the film 1984, where the term sex crime was one of the several newspeak words found in the novel. But here it is, on Charted Classic Hits.
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0: You listen to Charted Classic Hits, English singer, songwriter Phil Collins with Studio. With that improvised, was Collins actually playing with the drum machine? This next track in the countdown, it got to number 17 in the Billboard Hot Dance Club charts. It was also sampled by Malo and mashed together to create a brand new track called Dr. Pressure in 2005. But here it is, Uncharted Classic Hits.
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0: Scottish singer Sheena Easton from her album Private Heaven. Easton had a huge success with this album, peaking at number 7 in the US. But let's head to a track that never really starts, but kind of fades in. The track was composed by Keith Forsey, but here's Neverending Story. 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
1: Number 7.

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That was Trust Me, I'm Talking. One pretty cool Australian pop band recorded in Armstrong Studios with Kate Sobrano on lead vocals. The track has won the Best Duet Single in the Countdown Awards in 1984. If you're liking this week's edition, make sure you get in touch with me on Facebook. 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Coming up in the next hour, This Day in History and the Charted Classic Hits double feature. 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Mick Jagger with Just Another Night. Number

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1: Gianni Infantino will remain the president of FIFA after the football governing body gave him their full support following a crisis meeting in Morocco. Mr. Infantino faced criticism for his plans to sell stakes in a company to run the World Cup to private investors. The plans were rejected by three confederations. A University of Cambridge professor at the centre of a plagiarism row has resigned. Professor Jason Arday has been placed under investigation. It's after media reports alleging he plagiarised his PhD thesis and other research. In a letter addressed to colleagues, Professor Arday says the only way to bring this chapter to an end is to walk away. Zap Polanski's delivered an urgent message to Prime Minister Andy Burnham. He says we face a threat to our food security. During a press conference, the Green Party leader says he's sounding the alarm on extreme weather in the UK.
2: Because last week, while a wildfire the size of 200 football pitches was raging across Suffolk, I called on Prime Minister Burnham to act urgently to address the crisis. I suggested a COBRA meeting, being the very least he could do.
1: It comes after the UK faced its fourth heatwave, which has caused a number of wildfires across the country. Next, Ed Miliband says the US is the UK's closest ally. It's after the Foreign Secretary held talks with his US counterpart Marco Rubio. The pair discussed efforts to reopen the Strait of Hormuz, the Ukraine war and the situation in Gaza. And the number of vehicles built in the UK during the first half of the year fell by 7.5%. That's according to the Society of Motor Manufacturers and Traders. James Bowley is their spokesperson.
3: We have some of the highest energy costs in Europe. And, you know, government's taken some action on this with the British Industrial Competitiveness Scheme, but there's still challenges ahead.
1: That's the latest from Radio News Hub. I'm Lucy Gorman-Lee.
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1: Sunny and bright spells despite a fair amount of cloud. A few isolated showers, but feeling cooler than recent days with a high of 24 degrees Celsius.
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0: charted classic hits. 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This week is March the 15th, 1985. We have This Day in History coming up and the charted classic hits double feature where we pick two tracks that are on the number one album in the charts. But let's continue on the countdown.
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1: Welcome to This Day in History, March the 15th, 1985. You would have been a Pisces. You would have also been watching Half Nelson on television.
2: Look, you must understand that 90% of the expensive cars in the country are right here in Beverly Hills. Yes, sir. Okay, no excuses. We are in a pressure cooker and I don't like it. And if this problem isn't solved, you're not going to like it any better. Any questions?
3: Lieutenant, do you expect us to check every license and every car, expensive car that we see?
2: Yes. Anytime you spot a suspicious-looking person around any of these cars, investigate them.
1: Your kids would be playing Rags to Riches or even Cyclone. The best-selling book was Moscow Rules by Robert Moss. St. John Paul II was your Pope at the Catholic Church. The first ever internet domain name that was registered was Symbolics.com, and the top five R&B songs were The Commodores with Night Shift. Diana Ross, Missing You.
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1: Ashford Simpson, Out of the World. Wilton Felter and Bobby Womcat, I'll be looking up to you.

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1: Alrighty, let's get into this week's double feature where we choose the number one album on the chart for this week, March the 15th, 1985. Now, if I give you the album name, it's probably going to give away the artist. So what I'm going to do is basically just start the two tracks and we'll talk about them right at the end. 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

0: That was this week's double feature on Charted Classic Hits. That was Dancing in the Dark and Darrington County. If you guessed Bruce Springsteen, you were correct. But let's get back to the countdown, slow gearing up to number one with Foreigner with I Wanna Know What Love Is. This is...
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0: That was His Fears with Shout on Charted Classic Hits. Did you know they came up with the idea for Shout but stole the chorus and the rhythm from Talking Heads' album Remain in the Light? Things aren't always as they seem, are they? Your number six for this week is the second single of Billy Ocean's album Suddenly. So here it is, Loverboy on Charted Classic Hits.
1: Number six.

Charted Classic Hits. That was the Pointer Sisters with the Newton Dance. The first time I ever heard the track was watching the film Beverly Hills Cop. And it was right around the time where Axel Foley was busting some cigarettes out of a truck. And then this track plays over the top while the chase is happening. An absolutely fantastic film and still one of my favourites. This week we are celebrating March the 15th, 1985. And I hope you're enjoying this week's edition. Make sure you jump on facebook.com/charted classic hits. Click on that big button that says follow so you can download all of the episodes. But let's go to this next track in this week's chart, released in November 1984, was the second studio album of Youthquake. It's Dead or Alive, and You Spin Me Right Round Like a Record on Charted Classic Hits.

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When you think about it, the track isn't as fast, but it kind of bops along quite quickly. Henley was driving down the Santiago freeway and got passed by a 21,000 Cadillac Seville, which symbolizes the upper middle class American. But this next track, with its pop styling, with the lyrics describing the Thai capital city with its nightlife in context of a chess match, here is your number one, One Night in Bangkok.

0: kind of classic hits. That was your number one, One Night in Bangkok by Murray Head. Thank you for tuning in this week's edition of the 15th of March 1985. And remember, you can download this week's edition on Facebook. 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
1: Gianni Infantino will remain the president of FIFA after the football governing body gave him their full support following a crisis meeting in Morocco. Mr. Infantino faced criticism for his plans to sell stakes in a company to run the World Cup to private investors. The plans were rejected by three confederations. A University of Cambridge professor at the centre of a plagiarism row has resigned, Lucy Gormanley reports.
2: Jason Arday is a professor of sociology of education and became Cambridge's youngest black professor in 2023. Now he's left his position after being placed under investigation following media reports alleging he plagiarised his PhD thesis and other research. In a letter addressed to colleagues, Professor Arday says the only way to bring this chapter to an end is to walk away.
1: Investigations are continuing after a stabbing in London's Covent Garden left four people injured. Police say it was an isolated mental health attack. A 47-year-old woman was arrested on suspicion of possession of an offensive weapon and remains in custody. Two men are being treated in hospital for non-life-threatening injuries. Conservative leader Kemi Badenoch facing backlash after appointing a man convicted of an anti-Semitic attack as a party advisor. Joshua Bonehill Payne had been selected to contest a council election next year. He's now withdrew his candidacy. In 2016, he was jailed for racially aggravated harassment of Labour peer Luciana Berger. Almost 15,000 knives and weapons were dropped off in amnesty bins set up by the government since July last year. The Home Office have now launched eight new bins to make it easier for people to get rid of their weapons safely. Patrick Green is the CEO of anti-knife crime charity, the Ben Kinsella Trust.
3: It's a very, very complex problem. That's the reason it's been so difficult to solve. And it requires, you know, complex response over many years.
1: And one in six Brits say they're taking drastic action to cope with the heat waves. That's according to a survey from Citizens Advice, which shows people are now missing work or booking hotels. The charity say almost half felt they lack control to stop their homes overheating. From Radio News Hub, I'm Frankie Hersine.
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5: This is your weather update.
1: Sunny spells with scattered showers beginning to fade by the afternoon, but a few continuing across the northwest. Less windy than yesterday and still cool, but warm in the sun with a high of 23 degrees Celsius.

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1: Laura Legend with a man who's always ready with a word of advice, whether or not you're ready to hear it. Here's Court.
2: I guess I wish I could argue with you, but I can't. Hey, we got a great show for you today. It's quotable quotes.
1: Quotable quotes.
2: And these quotes come from everywhere, everybody. Some of them are fun. Most of them are fun. Some of them are like, wow, that's pretty deep. Other ones are rock and roll quotes. And we have misquotes.
1: Misquotes?
2: Yeah, so things you've been quoting your whole life, like Winston Churchill once said, or Mark Twain said, you're wrong. I have some of those. And what else do I have? I forget.
1: We got a good news story in there.
2: Laura does. And you know what? Laura Legend is our new sports feel-good moment person.
1: Sure.
2: And that sounds like a great title for the bit, right?
1: Yes, that's
2: sports
1: what we're doing.
2: Feel-good moment. We'll figure it out. And last but not least, you know, we don't talk about politics or religion in this show.
1: Not if we can help it.
2: But we're here to help. And we have a lot of misquoted Bible quotes that people, you know, they go, well, Jesus said or God said. Well, they're not really maybe in the Bible. And then speaking of things that aren't in the Bible, we're going to talk about the seven deadly sins. And you know what? We are also, to end the show on good news, we're going to talk about the seven heavenly virtues.
1: Oh, all this heavenly stuff that didn't come from the Bible, though.
2: Yes, it didn't, but...
1: Yes, it didn't.
2: Does anybody... They're wonderful things. I mean,
1: yeah, let's do them.
2: The wonderful things to live your life by, no matter where they came from. And I got a little bone to pick with Miss Legend.
1: What?
2: We went out.
1: What?
2: We went out doing some, what do you call it? Like old
1: I call store it goodwilling.
2: Junk shopping. And
1: resale shopping.
2: And also a friend of ours, who you don't know this, he went to see Springsteen. And so
1: cool.
2: I have a little bit. I asked him the best thing about the Springsteen concert. So that's coming up too. But right now, speaking of quotes, this is what we're going to do. I'm going to read Laura Legend 2, and this is for you at home, ladies and gentlemen. Two quotes, and these are from Reddit, okay?
1: Mm-hmm.
2: And it's their most popular first lines, greatest iconic first lines ever in a
1: movie?
2: Rock and roll song.
1: Okay.
2: And the first one is, I saw a werewolf with a Chinese menu in his hand. Any idea?
1: I should know that one. That is ringing a bell, but my bells are
2: dead. Werewolves of London.
1: Oh, I was going to say Werewolves of Thunder. Okay.
2: And we'll play that one first. And then this one might be a little easier. Look, if I had one shot or one opportunity to everything ever wanted in one moment, would you capture it or just let it slip? I love Eminem's poetry.
1: Yeah.
2: It's to the point. Would you do it, right?
1: Yep.
2: And this is what that song's about. It's the clean version, by the way. And in between these two songs, because it is quotable quote day, I found some Native American proverbs.
1: Proverbs.
2: And somebody will read a couple, and they're, you know, you want to say, well, they're pretty deep, but it's what we're still saying today and haven't figured out. So here we go. Werewolves of London, Court with Laura Legend, the CORT show.org.
1: Easy
2: Check
1: for
2: us
1: you
2: out.
1: To say.
2: Yeah.

Only when the last tree has been cut down, the last fish been caught, and the last stream poisoned, will we realize we cannot eat.

0: That was Eminem. The proverb you heard before that one, something like, once we've used everything up on this planet, then we're going to figure out we can't eat money. Which made me think of the Lorax quote, and there's a quote in the Lorax that I love. Unless someone like you cares a whole awful lot, nothing is going to get better. It's not. And somehow that's hand in hand with that proverb.
1: Dr. Seuss is
0: deep,
1: the man.
0: Right?
1: It is.
0: Deep.
1: And his stuff, I mean, not only, he was like, his genius was he wrote for kids, but adults.
0: Yeah, there's a message there.
1: Crazy. And speaking of quotes, I have a quote right here. I'm going to read it in his voice, okay? And this person is no longer with us, but he says, do you ever wonder why the average dog is nicer than the average person? It's Andy Rooney.
0: Oh, okay. Yeah. Sure. It was like he was sitting here. Let me tell you. I was not confused at all for a moment.
1: Have you noticed that all the people in favor of birth control are already born? That's Dale Carnegie.
0: Oh, there's a thinker.
1: Or not, or Carnegie, depending on whether you have white wine or red wine. This is George Burns, ladies and gentlemen, a one of a kind. If you live to be 100, you've got it made. Very few people die past that age. Groucho Marx, I've got double Groucho Marx because he's got a million of them. I refuse to join any club that would have me as a member. And marriage is the chief cause of divorce. And then Henny Youngman. Now, Henny Youngman goes way back. He used to be the guy with a violin that he really never played, but he'd come on stage with a violin and start doing his one-liners. And one of his best is, I've got all the money I'll ever need if I die by 4 o'clock this afternoon. And I have a little Henny Youngman here real quick. We'll be right back.
2: Take my wife, please. I had my wife down to Atlantic City. She gambled all night. 6 in the morning, I said, let's go to bed. She said, I don't like the odds. Of course, I feel good. I just got back from a pleasure trip. Took my mother-in-law to the airport. My mother-in-law's in the Olympics. She's a javelin catcher. I've been traveling all week. I got in an airplane. I had 3 pieces of luggage. I said, I want this piece to go to Miami. I want this piece to go to Cleveland. And I want this piece of luggage to go to Toronto. He says, we can't do that as you did it last week.
1: There it is. Some Henny Youngman, if you haven't heard Henny Youngman before. And Lily Tomlin. Remember Lily Tomlin? She's still around.
0: Yeah.
1: She does
0: a lot of stuff still.
1: It's amazing.
0: She's amazing.
1: She is amazing. She said, I always wanted to be somebody, but now I realize I should have been a little more specific. And Milton Berle, if you have ever been to a board meeting before, this is the quote that should start every single one from Milton Berle. A committee is a group that keeps minutes and loses hours. Yes.
0: Truth.
1: And here's one I'm going to play from the source. Here it is.
3: Your immune system drives you. And this is like a sewer at the best. I'm out of own money and throw it in the fire.
1: It's Ozzy Osbourne. And what he was saying, because I am one of the few Ozzy Osbourne translators in the world. What he said was, all of the things I've lost, I miss my mind the most.
0: I guess.
1: No disagreeing there. And, here's one from one of my favorite comedians, and we're going to play a little bit of him right now, but he says, I come from a stupid family. My relatives fought in the Civil War. They fought for the West. Ladies and gentlemen, Rodney Dangerfield.
4: I tell you, I'm all right now, but last week I was in rough shape, you know? I tell my wife I could never relax, you know? I told her our kid is spoiled. She told me a lot of kids smell that way. She's a lousy cook, too. She can't cook at all. I leave dental floss in the kitchen, the roaches hang themselves. My wife, she don't go for me either. I'm not a good-looking guy. Well, Halloween, I open the front door. Kids give me candy. Yeah, I was an ugly kid, too. My old man took me to the zoo. The guy at the gate thanked him for returning me. And I was a very ugly kid. In my sandbox, the cat kept covering me up all the time, you know? Well, when I was a kid, nobody was nice. I was 6 years old. I found out there's no such thing as Alpo baby food. I mean, I had a rough. I mean, that's destroying my life. No respect. I don't get no respect at all. Are you kidding? No respect at all. Well, when I was born, the doctor told my mother I did all I could, but he pulled through anyway, you know? I mean, I don't get no respect from anyone. Well, last week my house was on fire. My wife told the kids, be quiet, you wake up daddy.
1: There it is, some Ronnie Dangerfield court. Laura, legend. And I want to tell you, Laura, that I went running super early this morning.
0: Good with job. One you of wanted our to tell partners. Me or everyone. Everyone, court wanted to tell us something.
1: But you went too.
0: Well,
1: didn't you?
0: I did, but I didn't bring it up.
1: She went later. I needed to beat the heat. But I was running with our running partner, Jason, and he did a really cool thing. I think it was a week ago. He and his sister took his dad
0: to a Cubs game.
1: No,
0: to
1: Wrigley
0: concert
1: Field.
0: At the Cubs Field.
1: Yes, to see Bruce Springsteen for their dad's 80th
0: Jason, that is cool.
1: Birthday party. Yes. And I asked Jason, what is the most coolest thing about the whole concert? And he said, well, first of all, I must have accidentally bought the tickets super early because I was right behind the dugout.
0: That's
1: but he
0: cool.
1: says the second thing was Chris Christie walked in front of us. And he said, you just don't get how big that guy really is. So that was his memories of the Bruce Springsteen concert. He said it was a great concert. Unbelievable, he said, that Bruce Springsteen, at however old he is going 3 hours.
0: Wow.
1: Full energy.
0: Wow.
1: Yeah. And I have a little Bruce Springsteen now, Pink Cadillac. But before that, this is from an interview on the Graham Norton Show of Bruce Springsteen talking about when he was real early in his career, before he was really known, about how he had to meet Elvis.
5: And in terms of Elvis, is the story about Graceland true?
6: Me raiding Graceland, you mean?
5: Yeah, well, when Elvis was still alive.
6: It was 1975, and we were in Memphis, and Stephen and I wanted to go to an all-night diner. It was around 3 a.m. We got in a taxi. The taxi cab said, yeah, but there's one right out by Elvis's house. Elvis' house? You know where Elvis lives? Take us there right now. Taxi driver took us to Graceland, and I got out. I saw there was some lights on in the house, because you could see the house wasn't far up to drive. Yeah. Gates were locked, a stone wall. I looked at Steve. I said, Steve, I'm going in. and the taxi driver said, hey, man, don't go in there. They got big dogs over there. Don't go over that wall. I said, well, when's the opportunity going to come again? I jumped over the wall, ran up the drive, got to the front door, and I was just about to knock on the front door, and a security guy came out of the bushes, and he said, Dick, can I help you? And very casually, I said, yes, is Elvis here? You know?

0: Bruce Springsteen pink Cadillac. You ever seen a pink Cadillac, Court?
1: I have, in Elvis's parking lot.
0: Wow, you've been to Elvis's parking lot?
1: No, oh. But I'm pretty sure he owns some pink Cadillacs.
0: I can picture them there, yes. Yeah. You know who used to drive pink cars?
1: Who?
0: Or who, what program would give them away if you sold so much?
1: Oprah?
2: No.
0: Mary Kay.
1: Mary Kay, yeah.
0: And I have a Mary Kay quote Mary Kay Ash, the founder of Mary Kay.
1: The master of Segway, right here.
0: I'm telling you, pink Cadillac to Mary Kay to my mom. My mom came up, well, I asked my family for some quotes they enjoyed, and my mom whipped this one right out because she is a Mary Kay aficionado.
1: Oh, cool.
0: Nothing wilts faster than a laurel rested upon.
1: Oh,
0: and that was said
1: sure.
0: by Mary Kay Ash, the founder of Mary Kay Cosmetics, which is, you know, ginormous now.
1: And I bet you she never rested.
0: No, I don't think that
1: laurel.
0: Woman rested.
1: And you know what time it is? It's time for our new bit called Laura Does Something with Good News in Sports.
0: I'm giving you good news. I'm giving you sports. I'm giving you everything today.
1: Yeah.
0: Well, this good news story is out of London, actually a little village 75 miles southwest of London. They had an abandoned grocery store there, and it has been repurposed into the Pitt Street Skate Park. Open to skateboarders, BMXers, scooter riders, and rollerbladers, it's an abandoned grocery that's been become a community skate park. Open to everyone. They want all ages, newbies, oldies, everyone to be using it. They want to bring the community together through this venue and encourage people of all ages to get involved.

0: To that end, they have sessions for Silver Surfers and Teeny Boppers. The building has a small shop, you know, an admission reception desk, and then you'd go into what would have been your grocery, and the floors are smooth. They've put in things like a bunk to bar, pipes, a grind box. You can do tricks.
1: Yeah.
0: The ceiling's not high enough to, like, do flips in the air, but it's a large space.
1: Oh, then
0: it's
1: not
0: open
1: going.
0: To the public. Yeah, right. I don't know if you can get air. Can you get air? Can you
1: they
0: skate?
1: Said that, what do you mean by Silver Surfers?
0: Well, you know, we're looking for, I think you actually, you might qualify, Court.
1: Oh, here we go. Do you want to start with this?
0: No.
1: Do you know what happened yesterday we were shopping?
0: What happened
1: two
0: yesterday
1: times,
0: when we were shopping?
1: 2 times in a row. It was Tuesday, which is Senior Citizens Day. 2 times in a row. I go up to the cashier first. The guy says, are you over 55? And I'm like, yes, shut up. And I got my 20%. That's how proud
0: it.
1: I am.
0: Worth it.
1: And then Laura's behind me and they go, are you greater than 55? By the way, Laura is way younger than 55.
0: Super younger.
1: And
0: super younger.
1: So I thought, okay, that was a fluke. We go to the next place. They did the same thing. Maybe she must be 55 if he is. But just because Laura was mad that she was asked twice if she was over 55.
0: I don't think they would have asked if I hadn't been there next to you.
1: Patiently helping you
0: count your change and handing you your cane. I not done those two things, they wouldn't have asked me.
1: See? And so we went to, I said, Laura, I got to have a coffee. I'm dying. So once here, I have a chocolate donut and a coffee.
0: Oh,
1: and Laura
0: gosh.
1: Says, let's go to Dunkin' Donuts. And so Laura is so mad at me for not doing anything but being over 55.
0: So mad.
1: That I order my Dunkin' Donut, my chocolate donut. We sit down. And of course, the only people in there are like 97 years old.
0: It's true.
1: And she keeps going, well, looks like all your people are here. And another couple walks in. Oh, there's more of your people coming. So she got me back.
0: Well, I ask you, listeners, when's the last time you bought a coffee and a donut and sat to enjoy it and everything around you? That's just, it's a lost art.
1: It is.
0: Because the people who do it are dying because they're old. So now I got to do it with you.
1: But I did it too.
0: You did.
1: So I guess I'm...
0: I don't know. I feel like my generation, we get it on the go and we shove it in our faces as we're driving away. I do.
1: Yeah,
0: I was like,
1: couldn't.
0: Well, you're stealing Pitt Street Skate Park's thunder. Let me just wrap it up by saying... The councilman there loves it. It's a chance for people to come together, explore a new passion, and transform the city center and use empty spaces and create new community facilities. And also bring skateboarding to people because it's helped people in the past, you know, find a way to express themselves, get some energy out.
1: Sure about doing flips on a skateboard, but it's good for kids because they just like bend.
0: They do. They bend. I mean, and it's cool to see all of this indoors. You know, you've seen skate parks outside, but this is truly inside.
1: And
0: so there's air conditioning.
1: Is the best.
0: That was huge.
1: Yeah, anytime we can repurpose. Thank you for that, Laura. Our good sports news. And let's get back with a couple of quotes here. We'll start with another one of our Native American. And really, I don't know what I'm supposed to call if they're Indians, Native Americans, or Inuits. I know the history. Anyway, I think people know what I'm talking about when I say it's proverbs from the Native Americans.
2: Take only what you need and leave the land as you found it.

0: So here's some more quotes. Are you ready?
1: I am. Are you guys?
0: Yeah. Keith Richards once said, of course, from the Rolling Stones, "Why would you want to be anything else if you were Mick Jagger?" It's the truth.
1: That's, yeah, fair.
0: Winston Churchill, and this is true, Winnie actually said this, "A lie gets halfway around the world before the truth has a chance to get its pants on."
1: Oh.
0: Yogi Berra, now there's so many of these, you just can't. He was a genius, and I've heard him interviewed, and he said, I didn't make these up. It just came out. He didn't make these up to be funny. But here it is, the only quote I have from him today: "Always go to other people's funerals. Otherwise, they won't come to yours."
1: Don't worry, I'll go to yours, Court.
0: Yeah, thank you. And Dick Van Dyke, right? And yes, he's still around.
1: Yes.
0: Barely. Dick Van Dyke says, "Women will never be as successful as men. Don't give me that look. Because they have no wives to advise them."
1: There you go.
0: Yeah. And Hank Aaron, the baseball player, "The only thing that feels better than winning is winning when nobody thought you could," which is Hank Aaron's story.
1: Yep.
0: And an unknown, "If you want something you've never had, you must be willing to do something you've never done."
1: I like that one.
0: And here's something that I've always quoted: if you always do what you've always done, you will always get what you've always gotten.
1: Ah.
0: Yes. So if you sit there.
1: Self-motivation.
0: Yes. If you wait for rain, you're never going to get it. Yeah, you got to go out and make it rain, if I may. But right now, we just wanted to give you a taste of this. Here's a poor young man named Noah who has, has just started recovery from bad dad jokes.
2: Hi, I'm Noah, and I'm in recovery from bad dad jokes. Bad dad jokes are being told at an alarming rate. Please help now so other kids don't have to go through what I go through every day.
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0: Our next song we're going to play, I have a little surprise. I'm going to make sure that Laura Legend, let me get rid of this. I'm going to read the quotes to this.
1: Okay.
0: And see if you can guess it.
1: Okay. Are
0: you
1: ready? Let me stretch. Yeah. Wait, I'm stretching now. I'm ready.
0: Are you ready?
1: I'm ready. Bring it on.
0: Dearly beloved, we are gathered here today to get through this thing called life. Electrifying word life. It means forever. And that's a mighty long time.
1: Mm-hmm.
0: Any idea?
1: No.
0: It's Prince.
1: Do you know how old I was in 1999?
0: I'm sorry, ladies and gentlemen, this will be Laura Legend's last day on the Corb
1: Show.
0: She'll
1: be very old in 99. I just wanted to see your face.
0: And I wish her the best in her future.
1: I just wanted to see your face.
0: Here's some Prince right now. Let's Go Crazy, by the way. That's what it's from.
1: Oh, I do like this song. Prince.

0: Yeah, Minnesotan himself, Prince. From you can go up the Prince Museum's up there, and of course it's all purple.
1: Didn't know that.
0: Which, by the way, Prince's whole purple thing he got from Jimi Hendrix. Purple Haze.
1: Oh.
0: Love that. And he sort of used some of that ideology
1: imagery
0: in his own thing.
1: Oh.
0: Yeah. Right now, we're going to talk about misquotes. And you know Sir Arthur Conan Doyle. Everybody.
1: Yes.
0: Yeah, he wrote the Sherlock Holmes novels.
1: Yes.
0: And it's elementary, my dear Watson. Right?
1: Sure.
0: Yeah.
1: No, I'm thinking it's not, though.
0: Sir Arthur Conan Doyle never wrote that. And neither did Sherlock Holmes ever say it. It's attributed to everybody else.
1: Oh.
0: Not one person is getting credit. It is true that Sherlock Holmes did say elementary and my dear Watson, but never put them in combination.
1: Oh, yeah.
0: And people put those together.
1: Huh.
0: And we were just talking about this yesterday. Let them eat cake.
1: Yes, Marie Antoinette, except not.
0: Yes, and she never said that. Actual origin is unknown. And something from back in the Cold War days that is attributed to Joseph Stalin. The death of one man is a tragedy. The death of millions is a statistic, which is true. But Joseph Stalin never said that. It actually is. Now, I know some people get on the media, but it is a manufacture of the New York Times.
1: Hmm.
0: They were writing about Joseph Stalin at the time, and somewhere they threw that in there like he said it, and there was no background or history to show that he ever said that. This is one of my favorites. Better to remain silent and be thought a fool than to speak and to remove all doubt.
1: That is a good one.
0: And I saw this actually on Facebook the other day, and there's a picture of Abraham Lincoln, and it was attributed
1: the guy who said it, right?
0: To Abraham Lincoln. It's commonly attributed to Confucius, Mark Twain, and Abe Lincoln. It is actually originated with Maurice Schweitzer. Ladies and gentlemen, when we get back, yes, we have some misquotes from the Bible. So if you're one that likes to use biblical verse, and sometimes I do if it works out well,
1: yeah,
0: and it means something in the situation, stick around because maybe you might want to change that just a little bit. Speaking of faith, how about a little George Michael and faith?
1: Oh, I like that one. Nice job. That was well done.
0: Yeah. Well, thank you, Laura.
1: You're welcome.
0: TheCourtShow.org. Check it out. You can join our podcast. Oh, we'd love to have you along. 6,000 downloads on our podcast so far.
1: Nice job, us.
0: Yeah.

0: show about everything. A man who knows nothing. It's The Court Show with Court and Laura Legend. Radio the way it should be.
1: Yeah, ladies and gentlemen, we're here having, fun, aren't we?
2: Oh, fun.
1: Yeah.
2: Oh, fun.
1: And it's all about quotes. And I have a couple biblical misquotes.
2: Oh, I'm interested in these.
1: Well, they're actually not even in the Bible.
2: One of them is.
1: So here we go. Are you ready to get in trouble? I am. Money is the root of all evil. Yeah, that is a misquote. The love of money is the root of all evil. Means two totally separate things. That is from Timothy 6:10 in the King James Bible, if you want to check me on it.
2: Check it.
1: Nice guys finish last. I've always been told that.
2: Yeah.
1: This guy, it was a misquote. It's from Leo Durocher. I'm just guessing. And that was a mispronunciation along with the misquote. The correct version is nice guys actually finish seventh.
2: That's very specific.
1: You can check me on that.
2: Very specific.
1: Because the devil is in the details. That is another quote.
2: Yeah.
1: It is from Ludwig Mies van der Rohe. The misquote is God is in the details.
2: Oh,
1: not the devil is in the details.
2: Quite the misquote.
1: No doubt. And this last thing I'm going to read you is not biblical. We're going to come back and we have a few more things from the Bible. But this one is actually Neil Armstrong. And just one letter makes a huge difference when you're quoting. That's one small step for man, one giant leap for mankind. Mm-hmm. He didn't say that exactly.
2: Oh.
1: He said that's one small step for a man, one giant leap for mankind. Think about what he was really saying if he said, this is one small step for man. He was making himself all of people on earth.
2: Mm-hmm.
1: Like, look at me. I'm the first one of all people on earth.
2: I ran today this morning extra early.
1: Man, you are really not coming in next week. And this one actually says, I'm just a man.
2: Yeah.
1: And I'm stepping on this.
2: Definitely.
1: But what
2: a
1: huge
2: tone.
1: Accomplishment for everybody, the people of Earth, as I may.
2: Yes.
1: And speaking of space, somebody was just talking to me the other day about the birds. One of the singers, I think, that was in the birds is coming to Valparaiso.
2: Whoa.
1: So, hey, get your tickets. Here's Mr. Spaceman.

0: longer good enough to cry peace. We must act peace, and live in peace.
1: Doesn't that make a lot of sense?
2: Sure does.
1: As a Native American, one of the proverbs, there's a bunch of them out there. If you ever get a chance to just listen through them, it's almost pleasing because it just makes simple, easy. It's more of conceptual than it is a command. Hmm. And speaking of commands, here are some things from the Bible that, well, maybe aren't really in the Bible. Like this. God works in mysterious ways. Not in the Bible. It actually comes from opening lines from a poem called The Light Shining Out of Darkness by William Cowper. God helps those who help themselves. You know what that's from?
2: Not the Bible.
1: No, it's from Aesop's fable Hercules and the Wagoneer. A wagon gets stuck and the quote actually is, get up and put your shoulder to the wheel. Yes.
2: Sounds biblical.
1: And there are some things, by the way, I didn't go into this, but there's a lot of stuff that's similar in the Bible. Mm-hmm. Similar ideas, but not the same quote. Cleanliness is next to godliness. That is actually originated in ancient Babylonian and Hebrew proverb time, and it's a proverb of theirs. And the lion shall lay down with the lamb. Not in the Bible at all. Although Jesus is both the Lion of Judea and the Lamb of God, you know, you sang that song, or maybe, I don't know, I went to Catholic Church, so we sang Lamb of God. That's from Revelation 5. This phrase does not appear in the Bible. And there's a lot of mixtures of wolves and different things laying together. The idea is the same, but the quote is not there. Seven Deadly Sins, ladies and gentlemen. If you ever seen the movie, I think it's called Seven, right?
2: Seven with Brad Pitt. Yes, yes.
1: Oh, my God. What's in the box? It is an amazing movie that I would never want to watch twice. But it comes from Roman Catholic theology, and it was first enumerated by Pope Gregory the First. And it's none of these are in the Bible, but they're not bad ideas, right? So the first one is vain or pride. Greed is number two. Lust is number three. Envy, number four. Gluttony, which number five is gluttony, which is usually understood to include drunkenness. Number six, wrath or anger. And number
2: Sloth.
1: Seven. Yes.
2: I remember that movie.
1: Church.
2: I mean, I've read the Bible. Wait, is it in? Not in the Bible. That's your whole point, right?
1: Right, it's not. There was actually originally eight, but we're not going to get into that.
2: No.
1: But you know what? If you don't do those things, you're probably a pretty happy person. And speaking of happy people.
2: Shiny happy people? Is
1: yes,
2: that where you're going?
1: That's from R.E.M.
2: Yes.
1: Guest singer from the B-52s.
2: Oh.
1: I Know My Music.
2: Oh.
1: We're going to play a little thing here from the American What Is Life? And then I'll be back because we're going to end the show on the seven heavenly virtues, something positive
2: today. I like
1: today.
2: Positivity. Let's do that. Good idea, Court.
1: All right. Here it is. The last but not least American Indian proverb, what is life?
0: What is life? It is a flash of firefly in the night. It is a breath of a buffalo in the wintertime. It is as the little shadow that runs across the grass and loses itself in the sunset.
1: That's going to do it for the Court Show today with Laura Legend. But we wanted to end on good news, didn't we, Laura?
2: Yes, we did. Yeah. Give me something positive.
1: And these are generally known as the seven heavenly virtues. Humility. Charity. Man, just give stuff away, right?
2: Yeah.
1: If you have it, give it away. Even if you don't and you can afford to live without it.
2: Yeah.
1: Chastity, gratitude. There is something, I sound like an old man. There's something that the world's missing today.
2: Our youth today.
1: Just say thank you and mean it. And you don't even have to say thank you for somebody, you know, people always say to military people, thank you for your service, right? Sometimes if somebody does a great job, like the checkout person at the grocery store, you just say, you do a nice job. Thank you.
2: Yeah. You can't oversay it.
1: No. Temperance. Patience and diligence.
2: Oh, those are all very good ones.
1: They are.
2: Very good virtues we should all
1: And Laura
2: towards.
1: Lynch and myself are going to start living our lives as clean as that starting tomorrow.
2: I like that.
1: All right,
2: starting
1: tomorrow. We will see you next time on The Court Show with Laura Legend and Dick Donovan.
2: Thanks for listening. There was some good, there was some bad, but if you come back next week, there'll be something better.

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1: Gianni Infantino will remain the president of FIFA after the football governing body gave him their full support following a crisis meeting in Morocco. Mr. Infantino faced criticism for his plans to sell stakes in a company to run the World Cup to private investors. The plans were rejected by three confederations. A University of Cambridge professor at the centre of a plagiarism row has resigned, Lucy Gormanley reports.
2: Jason Arday is a professor of sociology of education and became Cambridge's youngest black professor in 2023. Now he's left his position after being placed under investigation following media reports alleging he plagiarised his PhD thesis and other research. In a letter addressed to colleagues, Professor Arday says the only way to bring this chapter to an end is to walk away.
1: Investigations are continuing after a stabbing in London's Covent Garden left four people injured. Police say it was an isolated mental health attack. A 47-year-old woman was arrested on suspicion of possession of an offensive weapon and remains in custody. Two men are being treated in hospital for non-life-threatening injuries. Conservative leader Kemi Badenoch facing backlash after appointing a man convicted of an anti-Semitic attack as a party advisor. Joshua Bonehill Payne had been selected to contest a council election next year. He's now withdrew his candidacy. In 2016, he was jailed for racially aggravated harassment of Labour peer Luciana Berger. Almost 15,000 knives and weapons were dropped off in amnesty bins set up by the government since July last year. The Home Office have now launched eight new bins to make it easier for people to get rid of their weapons safely. Patrick Green is the CEO of anti-knife crime charity, the Ben Kinsella Trust.
3: It's a very, very complex problem. That's the reason it's been so difficult to solve. And it requires, you know, complex response over many years.
1: And one in six Brits say they're taking drastic action to cope with the heat waves. That's according to a survey from Citizens Advice, which shows people are now missing work or booking hotels. The charity say almost half felt they lack control to stop their homes overheating. From Radio News Hub, I'm Frankie Hersine.
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5: This is your weather update.
1: Sunny spells with scattered showers beginning to fade by the afternoon, but a few continuing across the northwest. Less windy than yesterday and still cool, but warm in the sun with a high of 23 degrees Celsius.
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0: I'm ready to rock and roll on the show today. I'm ready to country on the show today? Maybe I'm ready to alternative on the show today? Why is it always rock and roll? Why is it only rock and roll? I don't get it.
1: Yeah.
0: Anyway, this is fun with Am and Dave on Aaron while we figure out what genre of music we're going to reference there. Why don't we also thank all the people who tuned in to listen to the only radio crew that didn't leave a one-star review for the restaurant. Instead, we left a one-star review for the guy who said, you got to try this place, man. You got to try this place. Yeah, you know what?
2: It was a great recommendation, though.
0: It wasn't. Yeah. It got a one-star review. What are you talking about, man? Well, you enjoyed it. Yeah, you'd enjoy anything from a guy you don't know. We have some inspiration on this one, though. There's inspiration. The inspiration comes from, I had to go do that festival in Edmonton last weekend.
1: Yeah.
0: And while I'm in Edmonton, of course, my assistant, which is my wife here, she takes care of booking my hotel and stuff. We get there and I go, you know what, babe, I'm not digging this hotel at all. And I said to the guy who came to help me that weekend, I said, you know what, let's make a Google profile for my wife, Amanda, and then give her a one-star review for booking this hotel for us.
1: Yeah, that's what
2: that is no fun.
0: So I think on the show today, we'll talk about giving bad reviews. That's what we're going to talk about.
1: Okay.
0: We're also going to talk about the hot off the top news. Of course, we've got a couple stories coming up. We've got the trivia reveal, the game show everybody can play along with.
1: Mm-hmm.
0: We've got the...
1: Then we've got some updates on Morgan Wallen, Sabrina Carpenter, and The Killers.
2: Oh, The Killers.
0: Yeah. Oh, speaking of Killers.
2: Yeah, I have a story about some young cannibals.
1: Are they young cannibals?
2: Huh? We'll get into that later.
1: Okay.
2: Yeah, yeah. And then I'll have an inspiring story to share with my friends.
1: All right. I was inspired as well for weeding under the trees, some DIY today.
0: I got this I want to talk about today. I got things you should never say out loud in a grocery store.
1: Good
0: advice, I think. Yeah, okay.
2: And then I have a star-studded traffic report. Grab your popcorn.
0: Then we got the three stories, the good news segment, of course, going to make us feel really good about ourselves and the world we live in. And we've got the trivia preview for tomorrow's show. So make sure you stick around to the end of the show for that. But right now, it's time for Hot Off the Top News.
3: It's weird. The weird and wacky news.
0: Okay, I got some headlines, everybody. Very simply put, this is a witch and sorcerer, actually.
1: Oh, really? Harry Potter stuff.
0: Yeah, the witch and sorcerer. They're in a court battle, so we're going to find out all about that. We've also got a man who burns down the family home that he was set to inherit. Not sure what the scandal was there, but we'll find out what that is, and we'll have a lot more fun on the show, so stick around for more fun with Am and Dave O'Neill coming up after this.

0: Welcome back, everybody. This is Fun with Ammon, Dave, and Aaron.
1: Keep dreaming.
2: No, oh, yes. wake up.
1: You're all over the road.
0: I was thinking maybe, you remember at the top of the show, we were talking about giving bad reviews.
2: Right.
0: Can we talk about that right now?
2: No, we don't have time for that. We'll talk about it later.
0: Okay.
3: We'll talk later.
0: Okay, boss.
3: Another day.
0: Okay, boss. Okay, let's talk about giving bad reviews later on. Let's talk right now about hot off the top news. And we've got these funny stories here that we need to share with everybody. How about this one? Witch and sorcerer, they're in a court battle.
2: Ooh.
0: And it's apparently these social media personalities. One is known as Dan the Sorcerer.
2: Okay.
1: Okay.
0: And
1: wow,
0: the other one is known as Ambrosio the Witch. Dan the Sorcerer is actually suing Ambrosio the Witch.
2: Okay.
1: Oh, wow.
0: You rival TikTok creator.
2: Okay.
0: For defamation.
2: Oh.
0: That's what they're... So Melvin Daniel Spalding, well, the name just never ends, claims Amber Lee Rose damaged his reputation by calling him unfit for the spiritual and occult community.
2: Ooh, that's fighting words.
0: Okay. And accused him of predatory behavior. Spalding says the comments caused emotional distress, reputational harm, and lost income, and he's seeking damages. That's right. He's seeking damages. Absolutely. So,
1: what is this? A night court reunion? This is crazy.
2: Yeah, no doubt.
0: Or a rerun of
1: that? Yeah, no kidding.
0: Rerun? Yeah, that's a big thing. And you're going to be setting the precedent of all these strange people coming out of the woodwork, like sorcerers.
1: Wow. This world's getting weird.
0: Yeah, it's going to be bad. Okay. And then there's this man who burned down his family home. He was set to inherit the home. Okay.
2: Mm.
0: It happened in Lancashire, England, and the man pled guilty to arson after burning down his childhood home because he mistakenly believed he had been removed from the father's will.
2: Oh no.
0: Darren Davies, 55, set fire to the $350,000 bungalow.
3: Beautiful.
0: That he shared with his brother after placing gasoline and gas cylinders inside.
1: Oh, bad idea.
0: He escaped unharmed and said, quote, "If I can't have it, no one can."
2: Sure.
0: Oh. That's a line that's used quite commonly, isn't it? The court later learned both brothers were meant to inherit the home. Oh,
1: wow.
0: No.
1: Then he showed dibs on the basement.
0: Dibs on the basement.
1: Yeah.
0: Okay. There you go. Those are the hot off the top news stories for today. We have the trivia reveal coming up next, so stick around and we're going to play that game show. You guys can figure out your answers. We'll have our answers and we'll have a little bit of fun, okay? That's coming up next on Fun with Ammon, Dave, and Aaron.

0: We're back. This is Fun with Am and Devo and Aaron.
1: Hey, stay inspired.
0: That's right. Okay, we're going to now hand it over to Amanda in this segment that we like to call
2: Mandatainment.
0: What do you got for us today, Amanda?
3: Well, it's Thursday, so it's DIY day.
0: Our industry, isn't it? No?
3: What's our industry?
0: What's your DIY today?
3: Weeding under the trees.
4: Oh, yeah, your industry.
0: I thought it was wedding under the trees.
3: I was like, what?
0: Well, we do all these weddings. We work in the wedding industry, right?
3: I guess so.
0: Along with what we do here. So I thought it was wedding under the trees. Yeah, I was really interested in what was going to be DIY today for wedding under the trees.
3: My dear. Okay, so it was weeding under the trees.
0: Weeding under the trees. Okay.
3: I decided this weekend I was finally going to weed under the trees, which should be a simple job, even though it was 38 degrees Celsius.
0: I thought this was Wheaties, like the cereal. You always talk about eating cereal.
4: Just sit back, Dandelion.
3: Just sit back and listen, okay?
4: Listen, come on, stick with the show here.
3: Okay, so I grabbed my gloves, a bucket, and a little hand shovel, and immediately spent 10 minutes looking for the gloves that were in my hand. I forgot that they were in there.
4: But I finally got to weed.
3: Uh-huh. I pulled it up. Success. Great. This is easy. Second weed, apparently it was connected directly to the Earth's core. That took me a little longer. Eventually it let go and I flew backwards into the tree. Thank you. Thank you for saying that was funny. So now I'm mad. And every weed becomes a personal sort of like sacrifice. Mm-hmm. Yeah. I'm going to do this. And I'm pointing at them, you know, like you're next. I'm going to get you.

0: And 45 minutes later, I cleared an area about the size of a pizza box. Extra large pizza, but anyway. Then I notice there's approximately 17 billion more weeds under this tree.
1: Almost there.
0: At one point, I start negotiating with them. Listen, if you stay over there, I'll leave you alone. And by the end, I wasn't gardening anymore.
1: No.
0: Then 2 days later, the weeds have called in reinforcements. Yep. I think they had a bit of a group chat like, oh good, Amanda's gone inside. Everyone come back.
1: Attack.
0: So next year, my landscaping plan is just going to be changing the definition of the word garden.
2: Okay.
0: I might call it a natural prairie habitat and declare victory. That's right.
1: Just cement it over.
0: Oh, that's another good point. Yeah.
2: Okay. That's
0: pour the concrete.
2: More evidence here on this show that you do everything around this
0: right.
2: house
0: that's
2: and yard.
0: My whole
2: every
0: objection
2: day.
0: Yeah, to this. Right. Yeah.
2: Okay. Well, thank you very much, Amanda. There you go. Some DIY advice from her. And we're going to give you some advice when we get back because we're going to be talking about things you should never say out loud in a grocery store.
1: Let's go shopping.
2: Random funny things that we're going to talk about. And then after we do that, we'll decide how many stars on Google we're going to give it. What kind of review we're going to give this. Okay. We'll be doing that when we get back on Fun with Em and Dave O'Neill and Aaron.

0: What's that?
1: Hold the verses back, the offbeats, okay? One, two,
2: one, two, three, four.

0: Welcome back to the show, everybody. This is Fun with Am and Davo and Aaron.
1: It's a good day to be alive.
0: That's right. And we're going to do some random funny things. But before we do that, and we are going to review this after, so we'll give it a Google review we're done. Or each one will get a Google review. But I also want to talk about the theme, because we got a little bit of extra time here. The theme of giving bad reviews. So, such as something like, giving your umbrella a bad review, just one star, because you forgot it at home.
1: Right? Yeah. It's your fault.
0: I want to see this happen. I want somebody giving inanimate objects on Google bad reviews. What do you have?
2: I'm going to give my coffee mug a bad review.
0: Why?
2: One star, because my coffee got cold.
0: Oh, well, because you didn't drink it fast
2: enough. It wasn't big enough for all the coffee I had made.
0: That is true, actually.
1: I will give your suitcase a one star because you overpacked.
0: Yeah, it's a good one. Yeah. How come that suitcase wasn't bigger, huh?
2: Yeah.
0: Okay, yeah, that's a good one. Okay, how about we get back to the random funny things?
2: Let's get back to random funny things.
0: Okay, let's give them how many stars after each one. Things you should never say out loud in a grocery store, like, I wonder what this smells like.
2: Oh.
0: How many stars for that one?
2: One star,
0: okay.
2: Terrible.
0: Okay, I hope the next one here, Amanda.
2: Do you think that's expired enough?
0: I think a one star.
2: Should that be in the grocery store? Okay.
0: One star. Okay, next one there, Aaron.
1: Oh, yeah. Let's split up.
0: No way. Never do that.
1: Yeah.
0: Okay, and then what about this one? Who keeps buying all the toilet paper?
2: Oh.
0: That's a good five-star review right
1: that's
0: there.
1: That's your question.
0: Five-star for that one. Okay, what about this next one here, Amanda?
2: I think this watermelon is looking at me.
1: Ooh. Creepy.
2: That's weird. What'd you take before you went shopping?
0: I don't know about that one. Okay, what about this one here, Aaron?
1: Oh, yeah. I'll just use self-checkout. It'll be much quicker.
0: I don't think so.
2: One star.
0: Okay, how about, how did we spend
2: $280? Oh, I say that all the time.
0: I'm going to give the grocery cart a one star on that one. Okay, why are you letting us buy so many groceries? Okay, how about this next one here? Things you should never say out loud in a grocery store, Amanda?
2: We forgot the milk again.
0: Oh, come on. Okay, how about this one here, Aaron? What is it?
1: I only came in for one thing.
0: Sure you did.
2: Oh, I say that all the time.
0: And then you spent $280 on groceries. Giving that grocery cart a one-star review.
1: And then you forget the milk.
0: Okay, how about this one? The final one, things you should never say out loud in a grocery store. Let's grab one of those giant carts. We won't fill it.
2: Never.
0: Yeah, you did. Okay.
2: One star giant cart.
0: That's right. Okay, we're going to come right back here. Aaron's in charge next. In fact, it's a star-studded lineup, apparently. For what, Aaron?
1: Oh, grab your popcorn. Mm-hmm. I'm taking to the sky in my helicopter traffic.
0: That's right. You got the traffic report coming up next on Fun with Am and Davo and Aaron.

0: Welcome back to Fun with Am and Davo and Aaron. And guess what? It's time for the Eye in the Sky. It's time for the Airhead Traffic Report. Let's pass it over to Airhead.
1: Good day, Airhead, reporting from Chumber 533, where apparently someone has changed all the highway signs to Hollywood. Let's see what's happening down below. We've got major delays on Highway 2 after Indiana Jones stopped traffic because he thought a giant tumbleweed was another giant rolling boulder. He's currently running. Everyone else is just trying to get to work. Over on Blueberry Avenue, the Fast and the Furious gang has been pulled over. Not for speeding, but for going exactly the speed limit. Police say it looked suspicious. Now let's look over here now. Southbound Batman has parked the Batmobile across three lanes of traffic because he's Batman, surprisingly. Nobody has argued with him. Near the overpass, Forrest Gump is still running. Nobody knows where he started. Nobody knows where he's going. And somehow he's leading the morning commute. Weird. Avoid Memorial Drive if possible. Ghostbusters have shut down after reports of haunted HOV lane. Drivers say they've been stuck behind the same minivan since 1989. And in the left lane, Doc Brown accidentally hit 88 miles an hour. The good news, traffic clears tomorrow. The bad news, tomorrow was 1995. Finally, we've got King Kong trying to parallel park outside the movie theater. Witnesses say he's on his 47th attempt and going and getting close. And getting very close, very close. Yep, I think he's just got it. If your definition of close includes knocking over a lamppost, I guess. That's all from up here in the sky, sending it back to you in the studio. Remember, in traffic, you don't need to be the star of the movie.
0: Thank you very much, Airhead, and that was the traffic report. Thanks for tuning in here. We've got more coming up on Fun with Am and Davo and Aaron in just a little bit, so stick around.

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1: Gianni Infantino has apologised over plans to sell stakes in a private company to run the World Cup, but he will stay on as FIFA president. Yesterday, he held a crisis meeting in Morocco where FIFA gave him his full backing, but some have raised concerns the declaration could spark open warfare in world football politics. Elsewhere, a raft of new mental health centres are set to open in libraries, banks and other high street locations across England in a set of measures announced by the Prime Minister. Holly Hughes reports.
2: Officials also announced that more people in a mental health crisis will be given specialist care in dedicated mental health emergency departments rather than waiting in busy A&Es. Andy Burnham says the new centres will be a lifeline for the thousands of people who are waiting months for help. We can expect 100 new community mental health centres and 59 dedicated mental health emergency departments that don't require referral. It's been dubbed the biggest redesign of mental health services in a generation.
1: The man accused of killing a Scottish aid worker in Greece is expected to return to court today. A 26-year-old Afghan national is accused of murdering 38-year-old Elizabeth Jane Ross and disposing of her body in a suitcase later found in a derelict building. He's admitted to moving the body, but not the murder. Conservative leader Kemi Badenoch facing backlash after appointing a man convicted of an anti-Semitic attack as a party advisor. Joshua Bonehill Payne's now stood down in a council election next year. In 2016, he was jailed for racially aggravated harassment of Labour peer Luciana Berger. Almost 15,000 knives and weapons were dropped off in amnesty bins set up by the government since July last year. Patrick Green is the CEO of anti-knife crime charity, the Ben Kinsella Trust.
3: It's a very, very complex problem. That's the reason it's been so difficult to solve. And it requires, you know, complex response over many years. And this is what we're pushing the government to continue to do.
1: And half of Scottish teenagers say AI has made them rethink their career goals. That's according to a new survey, which shows many teens that want to learn skills they think artificial intelligence can't replace. That's the latest from Radio News Hub. I'm Frankie Hersine.
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7: This is your weather update.
1: Sunny spells with scattered showers beginning to fade by the afternoon, but a few continuing across the northwest. Less windy than yesterday and still cool, but warm in the sun with a high of 23 degrees Celsius.
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9: Ice cream, you scream, we all scream during new slasher Ice Cream Man, out in cinemas on Friday, 7th of August. The film takes place in a small town where a mysterious ice cream man feeds sweet treats to children that turns them into homicidal maniacs.
10: Piper? Honey, what's wrong? Did you have more ice cream?
9: On the other end of the spectrum, a third installment of Super Troopers is also out in cinemas on August 7th. The State Trooper gang returns for more mayhem and laughter as they try to save a wedding and crack a new drug ring.
11: Well, well, well. If it isn't the old-timers passing the torch to the new generation.
12: You beat my rookie in a foot race? No ticket.
13: Wait, what?
12: 1, 2, 3, go!
9: And finally, Ted Lasso has returned for season 4, available to watch on Apple TV now. This season is set to follow the women's football team, with all the main cast returning. That's your latest entertainment roundup. Bye.

0: Well, I think we're going to give this show a five-star review here
1: today. Absolutely.
0: I think we did a good job. So we're going to finish things off here in the next couple segments. This one right now, For Fun with Amandevo and Aaron, is going to be what?
2: Kindly deeds done for free. Kindly deeds
3: done for free.
0: That's right. You know what it is. Oh, it's a good news segment.
1: Gather around.
0: We are going to talk about some awesome stories here that are happening around the world, including a 72-year, not a 17-2-year, but a 72-year-old woman from New South Wales, Australia,
1: wow,
0: who only learned to swim after retiring.
1: Hello.
0: She's being hailed a hero after rescuing a man nearly half her age from dangerous surf.
1: Wow.
0: Margaret O'Connor spotted the struggling swimmer while walking the beach, swam out with a flotation device, and helped keep him afloat until lifeguards arrived. Emergency crews say her calm thinking and determination likely saved his life.
1: Nice.
0: Good job.
1: She could be a Baywatch.
4: Yeah.
0: That would be good. Yeah. They should have had a 90-year-old woman on Baywatch.
4: Come on, I know, let's be 72. Serious.
0: I know. In Texas, a 16-year-old Elijah Martinez is being praised after spotting an elderly woman with dementia wandering alone in 103 degree heat.
1: No.
0: That's terrible. He stopped his bike, stayed with her in the shade, gave her some water, and called emergency services, who safely reunited her with her family.
4: No.
0: Police say Elijah's quick actions likely prevented a medical emergency and have recognized him for his compassion and maturity.
1: Outstanding.
0: Finally, four rescued beluga whales have safely arrived at Shedd Aquarium in Chicago, Illinois. After being transferred from a closed marine park in Canada. What? How long was it closed before they transferred them? Were they okay? Just living their best lives up there?
1: Yeah, right.
0: Nobody around? The whales will receive long-term veterinary care while experts evaluate their health and determine the best future. What are you giggling about?
1: Cookie
0: swimming. The best future for each animal. Conservation groups are calling the rescue a major milestone after years of planning and international cooperation. Those are fantastic stories right there. So thank you very much for tuning in and listening to the show today. We had some good stuff, and we're going to have one more segment here with some more good stuff. We've got the trivia preview coming up next. You got to find out what the questions are, because we're going to be asking them on, drumroll, Wednesday's show.
1: Oh, it's a good day on Wednesday.
0: Yeah, Wednesday will be a good day, but we got a little bit of a break we got to take between now and Wednesday, so we'll explain everything when we get back here for Fun with Amandevo and Aaron.

0: Okay, everybody, this is Fun with Em and Dave O'Aaron, and we do want to make mention that we are going to be off for a few days
1: off
0: here.
1: Off rockers.
0: And the reason why is because I've got to go do some, traveling the world.
2: Mm, oh, yeah.
0: And while I'm traveling the world, these two jabronis,
2: we're going to eat some bonbons.
1: And paint some walls.
0: Sure. You guys go ahead and do that, but let's get to the truth here. They don't know what all these dials and buttons do. So,
2: yeah, that's the real
1: yeah, we can't turn nothing off.
2: You can't do nothing if you're not here.
0: If I'm not here, nothing happens. Yeah. So, but when we do get back on Wednesday, we are going to have these three questions that we're going to be asking. So make sure you're ready for it. You got lots of time to figure out what your answers are going to be. What's number one?
2: This is more likely to happen at work on a Monday than on any other day of the week. What is it?
0: And number two, research shows that office productivity increases by 7% when bosses do this. What is it?
1: And finally, number three, in a recent survey, workers named this as the rudest thing people do around the office. What is it?
0: Those are the three questions, and you have lots of time to think about them because we're going to be back live on Wednesday, so make sure you join us. But enjoy the best of shows coming up for the next few days here, and have a good weekend, everybody. We'll see you next Wednesday.

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2: Every morning's the same journey, but a different story. I like to walk, but this morning the weather is too wild, so I McNab a cab. But the Pratchett in front is blocking the Hemming way. Oh well, the office is nearby. Swap my Tolkien for a coffee in the machine. 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Oh, heads down. 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
1: FIFA's backing of Gianni Infantino could spark open warfare in world football politics. It's understood anger amongst national associations is only being further intensified by the stance. Yesterday, the world football body reaffirmed their support for Infantino, whilst also acknowledging mistakes have been made over plans to have a private company run the World Cup. The government's announced a change to mental health services in what's been dubbed the biggest redesign in a generation. Holly Hughes has more.
2: A raft of new mental health centres are set to open in libraries, banks and other high street locations across England to get people support earlier, closer to home. They'll be offering walk-in support where people can attend without being referred. Alongside that, there'll be 59 dedicated mental health emergency departments that people can go to instead of A&E. The announcement forms part of the forthcoming mental health strategy, which is expected to be published later this year.
1: Investigations continue into a stabbing at Covent Garden yesterday, described as an isolated mental health attack. Four people were injured. Two of them are being treated for non-life-threatening injuries in hospital. A 47-year-old woman was arrested on suspicion of possession of an offensive weapon and assault. Conservative leader Kemi Badenoch's under fire over her decision to appoint a man previously jailed for anti-Semitism as a party advisor. Joshua Bonehill Payne was convicted of racially aggravated harassment of Labour peer Luciana Berger in 2016. Government-backed amnesty bins set up to reduce knife crime have seen almost 15,000 weapons being surrendered. Patrick Green from the anti-knife charity the Ben Kinsella Trust says it's a step in the right direction.
3: There's still a long way to go. These figures are still far too high. But it shows that, you know, tackling knife crime over a broad number of issues is more likely to bring results than focusing just in one particular area.
1: And Newcastle have appointed Matthijs Jeusle as their new head coach after Eddie Howe stepped down. The 38-year-old joins from Saudi club Al Ahly. The Magpies are understood to have paid upwards of £9 million to secure his services. It will mean a record 9 Premier League clubs will begin the new season under new managers. From Radio News Hub, I'm Frankie Hersine.
4: 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So if you bought cars on finance between 2007 and 2024, then text PCP to 60777 now.
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1: Showers fading throughout the afternoon, although a few continuing in the northwest. Lighter winds than yesterday and feeling slightly cooler but still warm in the sun. Highs of 23 degrees Celsius in the south and 19 in the north.
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0: This is Mary Travers of Peter, Paul, and Mary.
1: Everybody to the left. You're in the out group. The part that the in-group sings is very simple. The reason for that is that the in-group itself is very simple. I'll sing it once, then join in.

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Here's your part. 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
1: FIFA's backing of Gianni Infantino could spark open warfare in world football politics. It's understood anger amongst national associations is only being further intensified by the stance. Yesterday, the world football body reaffirmed their support for Infantino, whilst also acknowledging mistakes have been made over the plans to have a private company run the World Cup. The government's announced a change to mental health services in what's been dubbed the biggest redesign in a generation. Holly Hughes has more.
2: A raft of new mental health centres are set to open in libraries, banks and other high street locations across England to get people support earlier, closer to home. They'll be offering walk-in support where people can attend without being referred. Alongside that, there'll be 59 dedicated mental health emergency departments that people can go to instead of A&E. The announcement forms part of the forthcoming mental health strategy, which is expected to be published later this year.
1: Investigations continue into a stabbing at Covent Garden yesterday, described as an isolated mental health attack. Four people were injured. Two of them are being treated for non-life-threatening injuries in hospital. A 47-year-old woman was arrested on suspicion of possession of an offensive weapon and assault. Conservative leader Kemi Badenoch's under fire over her decision to appoint a man previously jailed for anti-Semitism as a party advisor. Joshua Bonehill Payne was convicted of racially aggravated harassment of Labour peer Luciana Berger in 2016. Government-backed amnesty bins set up to reduce knife crime have seen almost 15,000 weapons being surrendered. Patrick Green from the anti-knife charity the Benkin Cellar Trust says it's a step in the right direction.
3: There's still a long way to go. These figures are still far too high. But it shows that, you know, tackling knife crime over a broad number of issues is more likely to bring results than focusing just in one particular area.
1: And Newcastle have appointed Matthijs Jeusler as their new head coach after Eddie Howe stepped down. The 38-year-old joins from Saudi club Al Ahly. The Magpies are understood to have paid upwards of £9 million to secure his services. It will mean a record 9 Premier League clubs will begin the new season under new managers. From Radio News Hub, I'm Frankie Hersine.
4: Millions of motorists were missold car finance and are due hundreds and hundreds of pounds in compensation. 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So if you bought cars on finance between 2007 and 2024, then text PCP to 60777 now.
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1: Showers fading throughout the afternoon, although a few continuing in the northwest. Lighter winds than yesterday and feeling slightly cooler but still warm in the sun. Highs of 23 degrees Celsius in the south and 19 in the north.
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9: And now back.

before dying, I want to share these poems of my soul. My poems are soft green. My poems are also flaming crimson. My poems are like a wounded fawn seeking refuge in the forest. The last verse says, con los pobres de la tierra. With the poor people of this earth, I want to share my

Wouldn't you like to have fun, fun, fun? How's about a few laughs, laughs? I could show you a good time. Let me show you a good time.

Big Spender by Shirley Bassey, or as she was known by Morecambe and Wise, Burley Chassis. And then before that, the Beach Boys bringing a little bit of sunshine, no matter what the weather's like outside, and no matter what time of day it is, the Beach Boys will always bring a few rays of sunshine with their beach sound. And the track we played by them was Darling. And then before that, the track that I couldn't remember because I dropped my playlist on the floor and was pretending that I knew what was going on, but I hadn't at all, was Modern Romance and Everybody Sells. So I still got some really good music from the 70s, 80s, 60s and a little bit of 50s to come up, including some Neil Diamond, some Dave Clark 5 and this one from Darts. Whoa!

A little bit of 80s there with Nick Kershaw and Wouldn't It Be Good. Before that, Neil Diamond, the unmistakable sound and voice of Neil Diamond from the 70s with Forever in Blue Jeans. And then before that, we had Dart and Come Back My Love. Looking at the clock, I've got round about 20 minutes of the show left, and got to remind you, the penultimate track on the show, Rock Bottom, a song that could maybe a sort of comedy type song, or it may be a song that I never really enjoyed when it was released. Either way, my own personal feelings is that it should never have entered the charts of the decade, whatever decade it was in. And I'm starting to talk a load of rubbish because I'm so excited that I know what Rock Bottom is going to be this week. But it is only my personal opinion. I know for certain that you would all disagree with my selection. But that's coming up in about 15 minutes. A couple or three more tracks before we get to that stage, including this one from the Dave Clark Five.

Okay, we're more or less at that stage of Oldies with an Oldie where we're playing a rock bottom. One more track I can squeeze in before that, then rock bottom, then it's time for me to bid you my fond farewells. Until next week, but you just heard One It Wonders from the 70s with Jigsaw with Sky High. Before that, the Applejacks with Tell Me When and the Dave Clark Five with Bits and Pieces. But I say rock bottom coming up very, very shortly, and it's a cracker. But before we do that one, let's do this one.

0: Harris.
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0: And he went with a quack and a waddle and a quack and a flurry of eiderdown. There he went, waddle waddle, all on his Jack Jones, and he did not have the hump.

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Anyway, the big elbow had struck again. All through the winter time, he hid himself away. And ashamed to show his face, afraid of what others might say. All through the winter time, in his lonely clump of weeds, till a flock of

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So the top man of the swan said, now play the game, son. Use your brains, take a look at yourself in the reflection of the lake, and you'll find that you are a swan. So he did. Lo and behold, he said, you are in order. 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So

0: his nose. 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Hold up. Oi! Who's a pretty boy now then? Look at that dullest one over there. I think I'll go and blow down her ear. I'll take her down the lake once or twice spinning round there.
1: What on earth were people thinking when they bought that one? Mike Reed and the Ugly Duckling. This week's featured song in Rock Bottom. The feature where I believe the song should never have been released in the first instance. But I know that you were all singing along to it. And I know there's a load of you out there listening who actually bought it at the time. Why is the big question that I ask? Anyway, as I say, it is only my personal opinion and that's as good as it gets. I'll come back with another Rock Bottom next week. In fact, I will come back with a new Oldies with an Oldies show next week. Same time, same place, same channel. But as always, thanks for listening and see you all again soon. Bye for now. Going to finish off with a little bit of ABBA and Angel Eyes.
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3: Just 14% of England's rivers, lakes and coastal waters are in good ecological health. It's also been revealed England's water bodies are falling far short of the government's target to restore 75% to good ecological status by 2027. It's part of the first update in 6 years under retained EU legislation on water quality from the Environment Agency. Next, the government's announced a change to mental health services. A raft of new mental health centres are to open in libraries, banks and other high street locations across England to get people support earlier and closer to home. Alexa Knight is from the Mental Health Foundation. She's welcomed the plans.
4: It represents a shift in how we think about mental health. You know, too often people are only able to receive help when they've reached a crisis point.
3: Meanwhile, the NHS has been ordered to prepare for the effects of heatwaves each year in the same way it plans for winter. Health Secretary Yvette Cooper says there's been a big increase in people attending A&Es because of the effects of hot weather. Nearly 10,000 people were reported to the government's anti-terror programme. It comes as referrals topped a 10-year high. Health officials have received reports of more than 200 deaths suspected of being linked to weight loss jabs. That's according to data from the Medicine and Healthcare Products Regulatory Agency's Yellow Card Scheme. If people suspect that an adverse reaction is linked to a medicine, they can report it to that. And there's a huge sporting event for people with organ transplants taking place. Dr. Paul Hardman is the chairman of the organising committee. He says it's important to get the conversation going.
5: Significant proportion of individuals who don't donate, who could donate. And it's important that everybody in the community talks within their family and amongst their friends about what they would want to do should they be in an unfortunate situation where they've got a life-terminating illness.
3: The British Transplant Games hope to raise awareness for organ donation. That's the latest from Radio News Hub. I'm Tanita Sims.
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3: Showers are fading later, although a few continuing in the northwest. Lighter winds than yesterday, feeling slightly cooler but still warm in the sun. Highs of 23 degrees Celsius.
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1: A former butcher who killed his lodger has been jailed for at least 35 years. 73-year-old farmer Christopher Wright was convicted last month of murdering Richard Dyson, who disappeared in 2019, then concealing the body for 6 years. Dyson lived in his car on Wright's land at Hoyland Barnsley, South Yorkshire. DC Fiona Bowling, the family liaison officer, made this statement.
2: To everyone else, he was Richard Dyson, but to his family and loved ones, he was a dad, a brother, a friend, an uncle, and a man with so much love to give. When his remains were found, our world shattered all over again.
1: Next, two men have been arrested and two police officers are injured after a second night of disorder in Thetford. It's after a crowd tried to force entry into a home following an anti-immigration protest. Norfolk police say significant police resources were deployed to maintain public safety after a large group of people gathered on Clover Way. Football Association continues to believe Gianni Infantino is no longer the right man to lead FIFA. That's despite his own organisation throwing its full support behind him last night. Infantino himself has apologised after being forced to abandon plans to sell stakes in a company to run the World Cup. The government's announced a change to mental health services in what's been dubbed the biggest redesign in a generation. A raft of new mental health centres are to open in libraries, banks and other high street locations across England to get people support earlier and closer to home. Alexa Knights is from the Mental Health Foundation. She says the current system isn't working.
3: People have to wait so long for help. They do often end up in mental health crisis and often end up in A&E. And, you know, anybody who's been to an A&E will know that they're not happy places. They're often chaotic. They're overcrowded. They make people's mental health feel worse.
1: And a Royal Navy flag, which was flown at the Battle of Trafalgar, has been saved for the nation and will be displayed in a museum. It had been due to be sold out of the country. The flag will now be put on view in Newcastle. That's the latest from Radio News Hub. I'm Tanita Sims.
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6: This is your weather update.
1: So mostly dry evening for most of us with lengthy clear skies. Showers continuing across the northwest of the UK with longer spells across northern Scotland. Lows of 10 degrees Celsius.

0: scream, we all scream during new slasher Ice Cream Man out in cinemas on Friday, 7th of August. The film takes place in a small town where a mysterious ice cream man feeds sweet treats to children that turns them into homicidal maniacs.
1: Piper? Honey, what's wrong? Did you have more ice cream?
0: On the other end of the spectrum, a third installment of Super Troopers is also out in cinemas on August 7th. The State Trooper gang returns for more mayhem and laughter as they try to save a wedding and crack a new drug ring.
2: Well, well, well. If it isn't the old-timers passing the torch to the new generation.
3: You beat my rookie in a foot race? No ticket.
4: Wait, what?
3: 1, 2, 3, go!
0: And finally, Ted Lasso has returned for season 4, available to watch on Apple TV now. This season is set to follow the women's football team, with all the main cast returning. That's your latest entertainment round.

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0: Moving, doing it, you know.
1: Yeah.
0: Can I count it off?
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1: Some trouble on the trains this afternoon after a reported power cut over in Manchester. Trains across the Northwest and the Midlands are severely affected, with delays expected for the rest of the day. A former butcher who killed a man then hid the body in a concrete-filled barrel has been jailed for at least 35 years. 73-year-old farmer Christopher Wright was convicted last month of murdering Richard Dyson. He disappeared in 2019 and was concealed for 6 years. DC Fiona Bowling, the family liaison officer, made this statement.
2: When Richard went missing, we were left without guidance, support and love, and those years without answers created a void that never could be filled. For 6 long years, we have lived through a nightmare. Every day was marked by questions, pain and thoughts that brought constant torment.
1: Despite retaining the backing of the FIFA Management Board, Gianni Infantino is still under pressure. The Football Association has retained its position that the Swiss leader is no longer fit to head the organisation. Infantino apologised after being forced to abandon plans to sell stakes in a company to run the World Cup. The number of vape shops across the UK would be capped under a Reform government. Spokesman for the party, Zia Youssef, wants them limited to 1,000 in an effort to reclaim our high streets. He says less operating licences would instantly reduce the number of shops by 70%. The government has announced a change to mental health services in what's been dubbed the biggest redesign in a generation. A raft of new mental health centres are to open in libraries, banks and other high street locations. Alexa Knight is from the Mental Health Foundation and she's welcomed the plans.
3: It represents a shift in how we think about mental health. You know, too often people are only able to receive help when they've reached a crisis point, whereas actually putting mental health hubs in the communities where people live has the potential to provide support much earlier, closer to home.
1: And the Spice Girls have been leading the celebrations for their former bandmate Jerry Halliwell Horner. Ginger Spice turns 54 today. That's the latest from Radio News Hub. I'm Matthew Dudley.
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5: This is your weather update.
1: It's a mostly dry evening with lengthy clear skies. Showers continuing across the northwest of the UK with longer spells of rain heading eastwards across Scotland. Lows of 10 degrees Celsius.
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Welcome to the Mystery Year Top Threes. This is the programme that is featured under the Vinyl Impressions Music Radio Show for today. And I'll play you the top three singles from a mystery year, in each case, from the official Music Charts UK. And all you need to do is see if you can remember which year they're from, in each case. It's harder than it seems, but easier as it goes along. Stay with us, have some fun, no prizes, just, well, give yourself a pat on the back when you get one right, and I know you do. Okay, first off anyway, at number three in our first mystery year, T-Rex, 20th Century Boy. The full recording of the song was actually included 3 minutes of additional jamming that was faded out for the single release. But nonetheless, we played the best part. Donny Osmond next at number two in our mystery year. And we've got about five mystery years, so there's something for everyone in these. And this one, The 12th of Never. The 12th of Never was a cover song, of course, originally a hit for Johnny Mathis back in 1957. This was Donny Osmond's second number one.

0: And so to number one on our first mystery year, it's from Slade, Come On, Feel the Noise, and the famous shouted baby, baby, baby at the beginning of Come On, Feel the Noise was actually just lead singer Noddy Holder doing a microphone test and was not intended to be a part of the final recording. Glad it was, though. What an intro.
1: Baby, baby!

March 1973 was our first mystery year. Let's move on to the next. And at number three, Time, Clock of the Heart. Culture Club, December. But what was that year?

to number two was Beat Surrender by The Jam. Beat Surrender was The Jam's final single and was written by Paul Weller specifically to mark the end of the group. Despite its success reaching number one eventually in the UK, it was discouraging a fit for bassist Bruce Foxton and drummer Rick Butler, who didn't want the band to split up.

Have you got the year yet? Rene and Renato follow the number one in our second mystery year. And Rene, whose real name was Hilary Lester, did not actually appear in the music video for Save Your Love. She was replaced by a model named Vivian Marshall. And the song was written by Johnny Edward, creator and voice of the fictional robot TV character Metal Mickey. Yeah, used to enjoy that for a laugh on a Saturday.

1982. Well done. Let's should we move forward or back? You decide. What was that year? At number three in our third mystery year for today, sign your name. Here's Terence Trent D'Arcy.

0: Number three. In this mystery year, Terence Trent D'Arby, and he stated that Sign Your Name came to him in a dream after he was inspired by Sade's performance of It Is It a Crime at a Live Aid. Yeah, remember that well in the 80s. He dreamed Sade asked him to write her a song. Well done, Sanada Maitreya. That's his name now.
1: Final impressions. Mystery year top three.
0: Belinda Carlisle is number two, and Heaven is a Place on Earth.

And so too the number one single. I said it gets easier as it goes along, especially when we get to the number one. Here's Tiffany, I Think We're Alone Now. She didn't want to do this song, but she did in the end when they danced it up a bit. So I'm glad you did, Tiffany. This is amazing.

1988. A bit difficult on that because it was a January chart rundown, and they are always harder than the ones that feature nearer the middle of the year in each case. Let's move on. March, what was the year? Hero, Enrique, it was at number 3.

0: it's number two in our penultimate mystery year then. That was Shakira, Whenever, Wherever. Will Young next with his double A side, Anything Is Possible and Evergreen. We'll play Evergreen, Will Young's double A-sided debut single, after winning the first series of Pop Idol back in, won't say the year, it became the fastest selling debut single in UK history at the time.
1: It's Yesterday once more.
2: Ladies and gentlemen,
1: with the final impression show.

completing our penultimate top three. That was number one in March 2002. Nice one. Did you get that? Yeah, I'm sure you did. But judging by feedback, you get quite a few of these correct very early in the sequence. But we love the music, don't we? Final top three for today, then, is from January. But which year? At number three, we had St. Jean.

Good to hear that one again from The View. And let's go to the number two single. This is Just Jack, Stars in Their Eye. The Stars in Their Eyes explores the negative side of fame and the idea of others financially benefiting from the celebrity of famous individuals. Yes, this niche crops up every now and again, doesn't it? Anyway, enjoy the tune at number two in our final Mystery Year for today. What was that year?

And finally, at number three, Mika Grace Kelly. Mika's real name is Michael Holbrook Pennyman Jr. He decided to change the C to a K in his first name because he got tired of constantly being mispronounced as Mika or Misha instead of the intended Mika. Anyway, goodbye and thanks for tuning in. It was January 2007. Well done if you got that one. See you next time for another Martin Brown's Vinyl Impressions Music Radio Show.

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1: Some trouble on the trains this afternoon after a reported power cut over in Manchester. Trains across the northwest and the Midlands are severely affected, with delays expected for the rest of the day. A former butcher who killed a man then hid the body in a concrete-filled barrel has been jailed for at least 35 years. 73-year-old farmer Christopher Wright was convicted last month of murdering Richard Dyson. He disappeared in 2019 and was concealed for 6 years. DC Fiona Bowling, the family liaison officer, made this statement.
2: When Richard went missing, we were left without guidance, support and love, and those years without answers created a void that never could be filled. For 6 long years, we have lived through a nightmare. Every day was marked by questions, pain and thoughts that brought constant torment.
1: Despite retaining the backing of the FIFA Management Board, Gianni Infantino is still under pressure. The Football Association has retained its position that the Swiss leader is no longer fit to head the organisation. Infantino apologised after being forced to abandon plans to sell stakes in a company to run the World Cup. The number of vape shops across the UK would be capped under a Reform government. Spokesman for the party, Zia Youssef, wants them limited to 1,000 in an effort to reclaim our high streets. He says less operating licences would instantly reduce the number of shops by 70%. The government has announced a change to mental health services in what's been dubbed the biggest redesign in a generation. A raft of new mental health centres are to open in libraries, banks and other high street locations. Alexa Knight is from the Mental Health Foundation and she's welcomed the plans.
3: It represents a shift in how we think about mental health. You know, too often people are only able to receive help when they've reached a crisis point, whereas actually putting mental health hubs in the communities where people live has the potential to provide support much earlier, closer to home.
1: And the Spice Girls have been leading the celebrations for their former bandmate Jerry Halliwell Horner. Ginger Spice turns 54 today. That's the latest from Radio News Hub. I'm Matthew Dudley.
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5: This is your weather update.
1: It's a mostly dry evening with lengthy clear skies. Showers continuing across the northwest of the UK with longer spells of rain heading eastwards across Scotland. Lows of 10 degrees Celsius.
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1: Hello, welcome along to another edition of Sounds of the 70s with yours truly, Gary Jackson. Another hour of sloppy bits in the middle, some news stories from the 1970s in the music business, and a chart entry, the highest chart entry for 1 week today in the 1970s to finish off with. And we will now start with the original of a song that Status Quo had a hit with in 1977 and opened Live Aid with in 1985. With the song that he wrote, this is John Fogerty and Rock It All Over the World.

0: We started off this week with John Fogerty, the leader of Creedence Clearwater Revival, from 1975, this time a solo recording called Rocket All Over the World, and we followed that with Lobo and the album version of Me and You and a Dog Named Boo. Now, what was going on in music today in the 1970s?
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0: A couple of sad stories first to start off with. In 1971 today, Donald McPherson, lead singer of US soul group Main Ingredient, died of leukemia, aged just 30. They had the 1972 hit song Everybody Plays the Fool. And today in 1973, Slade drummer Don Powell was badly injured in a car crash in which his girlfriend was killed. More news from this week in the 1970s a bit later, but here are Slade on Every Day.

0: That's the Sandpipers, who had a hit in 1965, I think it was, with Guantanamera, but this time with a song called Come Saturday Morning.
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0: That's the Tramps on Sounds of the 70s with Disco, Where the Happy People Go. Well, most of the time, anyway.
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3: What do...

That was one of the two songs that were on the other side of Ride a White Swan by T-Rex. The other was Summertime Blues. That was called Is It Love? This is from a compilation called The Paul Williams Songbook. Great singer-songwriter Paul Williams, and a hit that Three Dog Night had with one of his songs over in America. An old-fashioned love song.

0: Three Dog Nights, and just an old-fashioned love song. And now to something really rare, the Tremolos. In around 1971, they recorded a number of songs that originally didn't see the light of day. They weren't released. And this is one of them. And it's originally a song by the Idle Race in the 1960s, who were Jeff Lynne's band. They didn't have any hits either. But it's a song called No More Sad Songs.
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0: The Sloppies there then. We started off with the Tremolos and No More Sad Songs, followed by White Plains and a hit they had called When You Are a King.
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0: Really Hurts Without You, and I think that was adopted also by the Northern Soul fans of the day.
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0: The Book of Days, 70s music memories.
1: That was Mud, of course, and The Cat Crept In. Today, in 1976, The Clash made their live debut, supporting the Sex Pistols at the Black Swan in Sheffield. Must have been a hell of a night, that's all I can think of. I bet the gig didn't last long, certainly the Sex Pistols gig. Today in 1974, despite the fact that they have had the number 4 song in the US with Ricky Don't Lose That Number and a current platinum album with Pretzel Logic, Steely Dan's Walter Becker and Donald Fagen play their final gig together in Santa Monica, California. They wouldn't tour again for the next 18 years. And here is that song, Ricky, Don't Lose That Number.

0: Acho, I'm Kiss or Puke, and anyone who says Punk's dead will be. Here's the joke. Geezer's buying insurance for his car. Says, I want it covered for theft. Insurance man says, you can't have just theft. It's got to be fire and theft. So the geezer says, leave it out. Who's going to nick a car that's on fire?
1: One, two, three, four, five, six.

Jonathan Richman and the Modern Lovers. That was actually on the B-side to the hit version of Roadrunner, a sort of a heavier version. But yes, Roadrunner from about 1978. Thanks very much for keeping me company. Hope you can join me same time next week for another look at music from the 1970s. And as usual, I will leave you with the highest entry to the British chart today, this time round in 1977, when Hot Chocolate were at number one with So You Win Again, the Jacksons at number two with Show You the Way to Go, and Emerson, Lake and Palmer at number three with Fanfare for the Common Man. The highest new entry came in at number 15. It was a disco smash and very futuristic in its musical style for 1977. It was Donna Summer and I Feel Love.

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1: Some trouble on the trains this afternoon after a reported power cut in Manchester. Trains across the northwest and the Midlands are severely affected, with delays expected for the rest of the day. Gianni Infantino has received the full support of the FIFA Management Board, but remains under pressure. Demeter Sims has more.
2: Mr. Infantino may have the support of FIFA, but as it stands, the European boycott of World Cup competitions remains in place. A statement from UEFA confirmed they will hold their position, as the conditions attached to their non-participation were clear and have not been met. They say the announcement that some people employed by the FIFA president and whose careers depend on his favour agree with him changes nothing. Meanwhile, Portugal legend Luis Figo has joined calls for Infantino to go, saying it is too late to save his dignity, but not to save football.
1: There have been alleged rapes and sexual abuse incidents at a military training college for teenagers. The army have called the reports extremely distressing, with female recruits seemingly being targeted in these offences. Victims or witnesses at the college in Harrogate are being asked to come forward. Reform UK Police and Crime Commissioner for Norfolk has condemned the violence at an anti-immigration protest in Thetford. Mr. Colin Sutton says there is no place for violence and damage after two men were arrested following the disorder. It's after two police officers were taken to hospital after a second night of action. A former butcher who killed his lodger has been jailed for at least 35 years. 73-year-old farmer Christopher Wright was convicted last month of murdering Richard Dyson, who disappeared in 2019 and was concealed for 6 years. DC Fiona Bowling, the family liaison officer, made this statement.
3: To everyone else, he was Richard Dyson, but to his family and loved ones, he was a dad, a brother, a friend, an uncle, and a man with so much love to give.
1: And the Spice Girls have led birthday celebrations for former bandmate Ginger Spice. She turns 54 today. That's the latest from Radio News Hub. I'm Matthew Dudley.
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1: Showers continuing across the northwest, with longer spells of rain spreading across the north of Scotland. Dry elsewhere though, but a chilly night to come with lows of around 10 degrees Celsius.

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3: 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We've got all the hits to take you back. To kick off this week's edition, we're taking a trip down March the 15th, 1985. Think big hair, big shoulder pads, and even bigger artists battling out for number one spot. But this week, Ronald Reagan was the US president, Margaret Thatcher was the UK prime minister, Lady Hawk was marked the most viewed movie directed by Richard Derone. But let's get into it. This is March the 15th, 1985. 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

0: John Fogerty, The Old Man Down the Road, released in 1984 off Fogerty's album Come Back, only to become a top 10 hit. 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We're reliving March the 15th, 1985. The next track is from the film 1984, where the term sex crime was one of the several newspeak words found in the novel. But here it is, on Charted Classic Hits.
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0: You listen to Charted Classic Hits, English singer-songwriter Phil Collins with Studio, where that improvised was Collins actually playing with the drum machine. This next track in the countdown, it got to number 17 in the Billboard Hot Dance Club charts. It was also sampled by Malo and mashed together to create a brand new track called Dr. Pressure in 2005. But here it is, Uncharted Classic Hits.
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Scottish singer Sheena Easton from her album Private Heaven. Easton had a huge success with his album peaking at number 7 in the US. But let's head to a track that never really starts, but kind of fades in. The track was composed by Keith Forsey, but his never-ending story. Uncharted, classic hits. Number 7.

charted classic hits celebrating March the 15th, 1985. That was Trust Me, I'm Talking. One pretty cool Australian pop band recorded in Armstrong Studios with Kate Sobrano on lead vocals. The track has won the Best Duet Single in the Countdown Awards in 1984. If you're liking this week's edition, make sure you get in touch with me on Facebook. Search up Charted Classic Hits. 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Coming up in the next hour, This Day in History and the Charted Classic Hits double feature. 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Mick Jagger with Just Another Night. Number

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1: There are some serious delays still for the trains across the northwest and the Midlands. An electricity fault has brought lines to a standstill, with TransPennine Express saying their trains have all been stopped. Northern have also advised customers not to travel for the rest of the day. However, cross-country trains are now running through Manchester. FIFA have backed leader Gianni Infantino, but he's not out of the woods just yet. Tanita Sims explains.
2: That's right. The FIFA management board has said Infantino has their full support to proceed as president after the controversy around his plans to sell stakes in a company to run the World Cup competitions. However, it's now been confirmed that a European boycott of the World Cup will remain in place. In a statement from UEFA, they say conditions about European nations taking part in FIFA competitions were clear and have not been met. Meanwhile, the English Football Association remain in the mind that Infantino is no longer fit to lead the organisation.
1: A former butcher who killed his lodger has been jailed for at least 35 years. 73-year-old farmer Christopher Wright was convicted last month of murdering Richard Dyson, who disappeared in 2019 and then concealed his body for 6 years. Former reality TV star Stephen Bear has been jailed for 16 months. He was sentenced this afternoon for breaching a restraining order by posting about his ex-girlfriend on social media. His former partner, Georgia Harrison, has praised Essex Police for the work on the case. The number of vape shops across the UK would be capped under a reform government. The spokesperson, Zia Youssef, announced plans earlier today.
3: We will introduce the toughest penalties in the world for those who employ and profit from illegal migrants. We'll restore order to our high streets, protect the integrity of our border, and return fairness to the British economy.
1: They announced plans to target and disrupt illegal workers here in the UK. An Emmerdale star, Lawrence Robb, is the latest celebrity announced for Strictly Come Dancing. The Glaswegian actor says it is a dream come true. That's the latest from Radio News Hub. I'm Matthew Dudley.
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1: Showers continuing across the northwest, with longer spells of rain spreading across the north of Scotland. Dry elsewhere, though, but a chilly night to come, with lows of around 10 degrees Celsius.
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0: 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This week is March the 15th, 1985. We have This Day in History coming up and the charted classic hits double feature where we pick two tracks that are on the number one album in the charts. But let's continue on the countdown.
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1: Welcome to This Day in History, March the 15th, 1985. You would have been a Pisces. You would have also been watching Half Nelson on television.
2: Look, you must understand that 90% of the expensive cars in the country are right here in Beverly Hills. Yes, sir. Okay, no excuses. We are in a pressure cooker and I don't like it. And if this problem isn't solved, you're not going to like it any better. Any questions?
3: Lieutenant, do you expect us to check every license and every car, expensive car that we see?
2: Yes. Anytime you spot a suspicious-looking person around any of these cars, investigate them.
1: Your kids would be playing Rags to Riches or even Cyclone. The best-selling book was Moscow Rules by Robert Moss. St. John Paul II was your Pope at the Catholic Church. The first ever internet domain name that was registered was symbolics.com, and the top five R&B songs were The Commodores with Night Shift. Diana Ross, Missing You.
4: 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Sometimes I've wondered, I didn't understand.
1: Tina Turner with Private Dancer. Ashford Simpson, Out of the World. Wilton Felter and Bobby Womcat, I'll Be Looking Up to You.

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1: Alrighty, let's get into this week's double feature where we choose the number one album on the chart for this week, March the 15th, 1985. Now, if I give you the album name, it's probably going to give away the artist. So what I'm going to do is basically just start the two tracks and we'll talk about them right at the end. Uncharted Classic Hits.

0: That was this week's double feature on Charted Classic Hits. That was Dancing in the Dark and Darrington County. If you guessed Bruce Springsteen, you were correct. But let's get back to the countdown, slowly gearing up to number one with Foreigner with I Wanna Know What Love Is. This is
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That was His Fears with Shout on Charted Classic Hits. Did you know they came up with the idea for Shout but stole the chorus and the rhythm from Talking Heads' album Remain in the Light? Things aren't always as they seem, are they? You're number six.

Charted Classic Hits, that was the Pointer Sisters with the Newton Dance. The first time I ever heard the track was watching the film Beverly Hills Cop. And it was right around the time where Axel Foley was busting some cigarettes out of a truck. And then this track plays over the top while the chase is happening. An absolutely fantastic film and still one of my favourites. This week we are celebrating March the 15th, 1985. And I hope you're enjoying this week's edition. Make sure you jump on facebook.com/charted classic hits. Click on that big button that says follow so you can download all of the episodes. But let's go to this next track in this week's chart. Released in November 1984, was the second studio album of Youthquake. It's Dead or Alive, and You Spin Me Right Round Like a Record on Charted Classic Hits.

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When you think about it, the track isn't as fast, but it kind of bops along quite quickly. Henley was driving down the Santiago freeway and got passed by a 21,000 Cadillac Seville, which symbolizes the upper middle class American. But this next track, with its pop styling, with the lyrics describing the Thai capital city with its nightlife in context of a chess match, here is your number one, One Night.

0: Charted Classic Hits. That was your number one. One Night in Bangkok by Murray Head. Thank you for tuning in this week's edition of the 15th of March 1985. And remember, you can download this week's edition on Facebook. That's all we've got time for, and I'll catch you guys real soon.
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1: Some trouble on the trains this evening have continued after a power cut in Manchester. Trains in the Northwest and the Midlands are severely affected. Delays are expected until the rest of the day. Gianni Infantino has received the full support of the FIFA Management Board, but remains under pressure. Tanita Sims explains.
2: Mr. Infantino may have the support of FIFA, but as it stands, the European boycott of World Cup competitions remains in place. A statement from UEFA confirmed they will hold their position as the conditions attached to their non-participation were clear and have not been met. They say the announcement that some people employed by the FIFA president and whose careers depend on his favour agree with him changes nothing. Meanwhile, Portugal legend Luis Figo has joined calls for Infantino to go, saying it is too late to save his dignity but not to save football.
1: There have been alleged rapes and sexual abuse incidents at a military training college for teenagers. The army has called the reports extremely distressing, with female recruits being targeted. A former butcher who killed a man then hid the body in a concrete-filled barrel has been jailed for at least 35 years. 73-year-old farmer Christopher Wright was convicted last month of murdering Richard Dyson, who disappeared in 2019. DC Fiona Bowling, the family liaison officer, made this statement.
3: When Richard went missing, we were left without guidance, support and love, and those years without answers created a void that never could be filled. For six long years, we have lived through a nightmare. Every day was marked by questions, pain and thoughts that brought constant torment.
1: Reform UK Police and Crime Commissioner for Norfolk has condemned the violence at an anti-immigration protest in Thetford. Mr. Colin Sutton says there is no place for violence and damage after two men were arrested. It's after two police officers were taken to hospital following a second night of disorder. And in the last hour, Rangers have been defeated in the third qualifying round of the Europa League. They lost 2-1 to the Polish side at Jagiellonia Białystok, and the Jers have the chance to turn it round next week. That's the latest here from Radio News Hub. I'm Matthew Dudley.
4: 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So if you bought cars on finance between 2007 and 2024, then text PCP to 60777 now.
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1: Showers continuing across the northwest, with longer spells of rain spreading across the north of Scotland. Dry elsewhere, though, but a chilly night to come, with lows of around 10 degrees Celsius.
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She's a powerful voice. That's Nolan Sisters, and I'm in the mood for dancing. Hey. Great to have you company along. Hopefully you're in the mood. Keep me company for the next 2 hours. 60s, 70s and 80s music to come your way. I'll let Nicole with you. And I'll tell you, great vinyl days, some good tunes lined up for you. Heading into the 80s, double play, Kim Carnes. She'll have those Betty Davis eyes for you right after this one. Comes from the Level 42 and those Lessons in Love.

wonder whatever happened to Kim Carnes, eh? When she snows you. I wonder if she's still going, or that was her one and only ever hit. There she is with the story of Betty Davis Eyes. Before that, Level 42, they were doing the Lessons of Love. Now, what we're getting lined up here, I've got a three-in-a-row quiz. That will come your way a couple of songs from now. Top three of the past, I think we'll go to the 70s. Have three big tunes, all from the same year, all from the same month. And that will come your way around about 20 minutes or so from now. So hang about for that. What else? A few daft stories. And most important of all, some great music like this.

0: perhaps I'm biased, but I think we're playing some cracking tunes so far. We're only 20 minutes in. Kate Bush and the Wuthering Heights.
1: The Three in a Row Quiz.
0: Right, question number one, very simple. Which star sign has the bill as its symbol? Which star sign has the bill as its symbol? Question number two, what is the capital of Portugal? What is the capital of Portugal? And finally, question number three, what is the longest river in Ireland? What is the longest river in Ireland? There you go, there's your three questions. Three answers coming your way a bit later on. Still to come, I'll give you the top three of the past from the 70s. And in just over an hour from now, we'll give you three classic love songs as well. Yeah, it's all happening right here on Vinyl Days, playing out on your favourite radio station. It's always good to have you company along.

Well, it starts off good, then I think they run out of ideas. Yeah. Supertramp and Goodbye Stranger. I found a great story here, and if you're sick of your 9-to-5 job, like this man was, he's got a brand new career, and you'll never believe what he does for a living. He gets well paid for it, and he doesn't need any talent or qualifications, right? Right, question number one, which star sign has the bill as its symbol? Which star sign has the bill as its symbol? Question number two, what is the capital of Portugal? What is the capital of Portugal? And finally, question number three, what is the longest river in Ireland? What is the longest river in Ireland? Have a think about those three. Around about 20 minutes from now, I will be giving you the answers. But right now, let's go back in time. Three big songs from the same month and from the same year as well.

top three of the past. We went back to February 1977. Yeah. Three great songs there. David Parton, Isn't She Lovely? 10cc, Things We Do For Love. And on the way with David, so Don't Give Up On Us, Baby. Oh, Don't Give Up On Us. 1 hour and 20 minutes left as we bring in Freddie Mercury with Queen. And something I suffer from a lot. It's called Radio Gaga. It's when the words don't come out properly. It's Final Days on your favourite radio station. Good to have you company along.

John, Paul, George and Ringo. That's the Beatles. She's got a ticket to ride. Right then, let me give you the answer to a three-in-a-row quiz. Question number one, which star sign has a bill as its symbol? It's Taurus the bill. Question number two, what is the capital of Portugal? That is Lisbon. And question number three, what is the longest river in Ireland? It's the Shannon. The Shannon. So there you go. Give you another three questions in the second half. I'm just sitting here trying to work out who we're kicking off with. In part two, I think we'll do three from Spandau Ballet. Haven't done them for absolutely ages. So that will come your way. It runs about 10 minutes from now. A couple of songs to take us up to there. I'll give you Kraftwerk and the Model after this. Comes from Chris Farlow. 60 set, and it's out of time.

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1: Some trouble on the trains this evening have continued after a power cut in Manchester. Trains in the northwest and the Midlands are severely affected. Delays are expected until the rest of the day. Gianni Infantino has received the full support of the FIFA Management Board, but remains under pressure. Tanita Sims explains.
2: Mr. Infantino may have the support of FIFA, but as it stands, the European boycott of World Cup competitions remains in place. A statement from UEFA confirmed they will hold their position, as the conditions attached to their non-participation were clear and have not been met. They say the announcement that some people employed by the FIFA president and whose careers depend on his favour agree with him changes nothing. Meanwhile, Portugal legend Luis Figo has joined calls for Infantino to go, saying it is too late to save his dignity but not to save football.
1: There have been alleged rapes and sexual abuse incidents at a military training college for teenagers. The army has called the reports extremely distressing, with female recruits being targeted. A former butcher who killed a man then hid the body in a concrete-filled barrel has been jailed for at least 35 years. 73-year-old farmer Christopher Wright was convicted last month of murdering Richard Dyson, who disappeared in 2019. DC Fiona Bowling, the family liaison officer, made this statement.
3: When Richard went missing, we were left without guidance, support and love, and those years without answers created a void that never could be filled. For six long years, we have lived through a nightmare. Every day was marked by questions, pain and thoughts that brought constant torment.
1: Reform UK Police and Crime Commissioner for Norfolk has condemned the violence at an anti-immigration protest in Thetford. Mr. Colin Sutton says there is no place for violence and damage after two men were arrested. It's after two police officers were taken to hospital following a second night of disorder. And in the last hour, Rangers have been defeated in the third qualifying round of the Europa League. They lost 2-1 to the Polish side at Jagiellonia Białystok, and the Jers have the chance to turn it round next week. That's the latest here from Radio News Hub. I'm Matthew Dudley.
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1: Showers continuing across the northwest, with longer spells of rain spreading across the north of Scotland. Dry elsewhere though, but a chilly night to come with lows of around 10 degrees Celsius.
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8: Alec Nicol.

Bando Ballet. And the Gold. I remember the old days of vinyl. You couldn't do that then. It would end before you knew it. And before that, it was True. And then underway with Communication. Three there from Spandau Ballet getting part two underway. It's Final Days on your favourite radio station. I welcome you along if you've just joined us. You missed the first hour, but don't worry about that. You've got the second hour to come your way. Don't forget the three classic love songs. They will come up in round about 18 minutes from now. Also got a great story about the young man who was sitting watching TV with his missus and says, you know what? I'm sick and tired of my job and I want to do something different. And she said, what do you want to do? And he told her. And she went, right, I'll help you. And he done it. I'll tell you about it very shortly indeed. Give you the Carpenters and Yesterday once more. Right after this song, it comes from the Eagles.

is Drifting Away With That. Carpenters and Yesterday Once More. Lovely song. Lovely lady as well, Linda. Even Karen Carpenter, yeah. I was thinking Linda McCartney there, man. Karen Carpenter. Right. Doing your little quiz. Question number one. Who was the female star of the film High Noon? Who was the female star of the film High Noon? Question number two. Robert Plant was lead singer with which group that founded back in 1968? Robert Plant was lead singer with which group that founded back in 1968? And finally, question number three. Who was the British Prime Minister from 1924 to 1929? Intelligent people only need to answer this one. They're never close. Who was the British Prime Minister from 1924 to 1929? Have a think about those three. I'll give you the answers a bit later on. I've lined you up three great love songs. Eva Cassidy, Tracy Chapman, and also Mike and the Mechanics. And they'll come your way very shortly.

0: Drifters. They are doing it in the back row of the movies. Switch that torch off and move away. Leave them to it. Let me give you a three in a row quiz again. Question number one. Who was the female star of the film High Noon? Can't even remember who the male star was. And question number two. Robert Plant was lead singer with which group that founded back in 1968? And finally, who was the British Prime Minister from 1924 to 1929? Have a think about those three, because I reckon it's time that you and I get all romantic, yeah, with three great love songs back to back. Don't forget, if you want to get in contact, head on to the website. It's all the www.finaldays.co.uk. Or you can find me on Facebook under Vinyl Days Radio Show. Oh, yeah. And give us a cheeky like and leave a song, and I'll get it played for you. No problem.
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just that type of song. It could be Sting you're listening to, or it could be Eva Cassidy. Both versions, lovely. Three classic love songs there for you. Right now, this is Dave Edmonds.

Dave Edmonds and the Rock Pile, I Hear You Knocking. Right, question number one. Who was the famous female star of the film High Noon? It was Grace Kelly. Question number two. Robert Plant was lead singer with which group founded back in 1968? Led Zeppelin. You've got to say with a deep voice, you know. And finally, question number three. Who was the British Prime Minister from 1924 to 1929? That was Stanley Baldwin. So if you got those three, well done to you. You're smarty. Right, what am I doing? I've got three more songs to fit in, and also to tell you about the man with his new job. I'll tell you, it's a good one. 60s music on vinyl days with the sound of the Crystals. I'm in a-

Is it just me, or is that still sounding good? Bay City Rollers, number one hit for them. And Bye Bye Baby. Well, it's bye bye from me. One song from now, but I have to tell you about this, right? An IT worker quit his job to pursue a new career. He earns up to $1,500 a day, which is £895, playing a corpse in films and television programmes. The 56-year-old appeared on TV's shows like The Jury, movies like Halloween and Kentucky Fried Horror. What happened was, he was sitting in front of the TV one night with his wife, and he said to her, "You know, I could do that job just lying there." So his wife says, "Why not?" So they took all these mad pictures of him lying dead with blood over him and everything like that, and uploaded them to the website, and he's listed as Dead Body Guy. He's 56-year-old. He says, "I'm pale, I'm bald, I have bags under my eyes." He says, "And you could definitely pick me out as a zombie or a dead guy anywhere." So he's happy now. He's got a new career. Yeah. It's one you don't think of, yeah. That's it from me to you. Thanks a lot for your company. Look after yourself and each other. And don't forget the website, www.finaldays.co.uk. Till we meet again, look after yourself. And I'll leave you with this from Roy Cole and The Commotions. And this is their brand new friends. Bye-bye. Walking in

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1: There are some serious delays for the trains across the Northwest and the Midlands tonight. An electric fault has brought lines to a standstill, with reports suggesting the disruption could continue now into Friday. FIFA have backed leader Gianni Infantino, but he's not out of the woods yet. Tanita Sims explains.
2: That's right. The FIFA Management Board has said Infantino has their full support to proceed as president after the controversy around his plans to sell stakes in a company to run the World Cup competitions. However, it's now been confirmed that a European boycott of the World Cup will remain in place. In a statement from UEFA, they say conditions about European nations taking part in FIFA competitions were clear and have not been met. Meanwhile, the English Football Association remain in the mind that Infantino is no longer fit to lead the organisation.
1: A former butcher who killed a man then hid the body in a concrete-filled barrel has been jailed for at least 35 years. 73-year-old farmer Christopher Wright was convicted last month of murdering Richard Dyson, who disappeared in 2019, and then concealing the body for 6 years. Dyson lived in his car on Wright's land at Hoyland Barnsley in South Yorkshire. The number of vape shops across the UK would be capped under a Reform government. Reform UK spokesperson Zia Youssef announced this earlier on.
3: We will introduce the toughest penalties in the world for those who employ and profit from illegal migrants. We'll restore order to our high street, protect the integrity of our border, and return fairness to the British economy.
1: It says they've announced plans to target and disrupt illegal workers here in the UK. Former reality TV star Stephen Bear has been jailed for 16 months. He was sentenced for breaching a restraining order by posting about his ex-girlfriend on social media. His former partner Georgia Harrison has praised Essex Police for their work. And Leeds United have announced the signing of goalkeeper James Trafford. The 23-year-old joins the club on a 5-year deal from Manchester City. His fee is undisclosed, but we're told it is a club record fee for the Whites. That's the latest from Radio News Hub. I'm Matthew Dudley.
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1: Looking into Friday, a dry and sunny day for much of England and Wales. Cloudier skies though, but warm in the sunshine, with highs of around 26 degrees Celsius.

0: scream, we all scream during new slasher Ice Cream Man, out in cinemas on Friday, 7th of August. The film takes place in a small town where a mysterious ice cream man feeds sweet treats to children that turns them into homicidal maniacs.
1: Piper? Honey, what's wrong? Did you have more ice cream?
0: On the other end of the spectrum, a third installment of Super Troopers is also out in cinemas on August 7th. The State Trooper gang returns for more mayhem and laughter as they try to save a wedding and crack a new drug ring.
2: Well, well, well. If it isn't the old timers passing the torch to the new generation.
3: You beat my rookie in a foot race? No ticket.
4: Wait, what?
3: 1, 2, 3, go!
0: And finally, Ted Lasso has returned for season 4, available to watch on Apple TV now. This season is set to follow the women's football team, with all the main cast returning. That's your latest entertainment roundup.
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0: So welcome along to another edition of the Classic Chart Rundown with me, Dave Marley, where today we concentrate on the chart of July 1978. You just heard down from last week's number 11 to this week's number 20, the Sex Pistols and No One Is Innocent. Down from last week's 13 to this week's 19 was Voyage and From East to West. And at this week's
1: number 18,
0: it's down from last week's number 9 for the Motors.

0: brand new entry at this week's 17 for Gladys Knight and the Pips, and come back and finish what you started. And it's down two spaces from last week's 14 to this week's
1: number 16
0: for the OJs.

0: So it's a full of two spaces from last week's 14 to this week's 16, the OJs and Used to Be My Girl. As we continue the chart countdown for July 1978, it's down three spaces from last week's number 12 to this week's
1: number 15
0: for Jackson Browne.

0: So it's down three from last week's 12 to this week's 15. Jackson Brown and Stay. It was a brand new entry at this week's 14 for Joe Walsh and Life's Been Good. And it's another brand new entry at this week's
1: number 13
0: for Sham 69.

0: brand new entry at this week's number 13 for Sham 69 and If the Kids Are United, and it's down two from last week's number 10 to this week's
1: number 11
0: for Lindisfarne.

0: so it's down two spaces from last week's number 10 to this week's number 12 for Lindisfarne and Run For Home. A brand new entry at this week's 11 for Justin Hayward and Forever Autumn. As we step inside the top 10 of July 1978, it's up 8 from last week's number 18 to this week's number 10 for Boney M and Rivers of Babylon. And it's another brand new entry at this week's
1: number 9
0: for City Boy.

0: A brand new entry at this week's number 9 for City Boy and 5705, and it's down 2 from last week's number 6 to this week's
1: number 8
0: for the Boomtown Rats.

0: fall of two spaces from last week's number six to this week's number eight, the Boomtown Rats and Like Clockwork. And at this week's
1: number seven,
0: it's a non-mover for Shawaddy Waddy.

0: An unmover at this week's number 7 for Shawadi Wadi and a little bit of soap, and it's up 2 from last week's number 8 to this week's
1: number 6
0: for the Electric Light Orchestra.

0: Orchestra climbed two spaces from last week's number 8 to this week's number 6 with Wild West Hero. As we continue the chart countdown for July 1978, it's a non-mover at this week's
1: number 5
0: for A Taste of Honey.

0: Another non-mover at this week's number four for Marshall Hayne and Dancing in the City as we step inside the top three of July 1978. It's down one from last week's number two to this week's
1: number three
0: for Father Abraham and the Smurfs.

0: So it's a climb of one from last week's number three to this week's number two, Clout and Substitute. We're moments away from finding out what was number one in July 1978. Before we do, let's recap on the top 10. It was a climb of eight from last week's 18 to this week's number 10 for Boney M and Rivers of Babylon. A brand new entry at this week's number nine for City Boy and 5705. Down two from last week's six to this week's number eight, the Boomtown Rats and Like Clockwork. A non-mover at this week's number seven for Shawaddy Waddy and A Little Bit of Soap. Up two from last week's eight to this week's number six, it's ELO and Wild West Hero. A non-mover at this week's number five, A Taste of Honey and Boogie Oogie Oogie. A non-mover at this week's number four for Marshall Hayne and Dancing in the City. Inside the top three, down one from last week's number two to this week's number three, it's Father Abraham and the Smurfs and the Smurf Song. And it's up one from last week's number three to this week's number two for Clout and Substitute. The track that was number one.
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2: Trouble on the trains could continue into Friday. Reports suggest the disruption from an electricity outage earlier on is far from over, so make sure you double check before you travel. There have been alleged rapes and sexual abuse incidents at a military training college for teenagers. The army has called the reports extremely distressing, with female recruits seemingly targeted. Victims or witnesses of this behaviour at the college in Harrogate are being asked to come forward. Gianni Infantino has received the full support of the FIFA Management Board, but remains under pressure. Tanita Sims explains.
3: Mr. Infantino may have the support of FIFA, but as it stands, the European boycott of World Cup competitions remains in place. A statement from UEFA confirmed they will hold their position, as the conditions attached to their non-participation were clear and have not been met. They say the announcement that some people employed by the FIFA president and whose careers depend on his favour agree with him changes nothing. Meanwhile, Portugal legend Luis Figo has joined calls for Infantino to go, saying it is too late to save his dignity, but not to save football.
2: Reform UK Police and Crime Commissioner for Norfolk has condemned the violence at an anti-immigration protest in Thetford. Mr. Colin Sutton says there is no place for violence and damage after two men were arrested following disorder. Two police officers were taken to hospital following a second night of trouble. Meanwhile, Reform UK have announced plans to tackle illegal workers in the UK. Zia Youssef is a spokesperson.
4: Alongside prison sentences for directors, Reform UK will impose crippling financial consequences on the corporations themselves. Large companies that exploit illegal labour will face fines of 10% of their annual worldwide turnover.
2: Part of their plans include a limit on operating licences for vape shops, with a 1,000-store cap in mind. And Motherwell's impressive start under Alfred Johansson continued as they secured a 1-1 draw away to HJK Helsinki. That was in the first leg of their Conference League qualifier. That's the latest from Radio News Hub. I'm Matthew Dudley.
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2: Looking into Friday, a dry and sunny day for much of England and Wales. Cloudier skies though, but warm in the sunshine, with highs of around 26 degrees Celsius.

0: we're back again.
1: Over and over again. Over and over again.
0: That's Nelly.
1: It's all in my head.
0: And over and over. How you doing? Welcome along. This is the Love Zone right here on your favourite radio station. So good to have your company along. Hope we find you feeling fit and well. It's Alec Nicol for the next hour. Some great music lined up for you. Here's High Gloss. A hit from the 80s.

September the 14th, 2009, he passed away. Patrick Swayze. And She's Like the Wind. It's Love Zone right here on your favourite radio station. Great to have your company along. I think I have possibly found the shortest ever What Am I? And I'll give it to you. Two songs from now.

Richard Marx. And right here waiting. Well, I've got to admit, this is the shortest ever What Am I? It's really short, you know. It's a wee tiny one. Patch upon patch without any stitches. If you tell me this riddle, I'll give you my breeches. Patch upon patch without any stitches. If you tell me this riddle, I'll give you my breeches. Have a think. It's a weird one, that. Still good music to come your way from Boyzone, Leo Sayer, Roxy Music. And up next, we've got this. It comes from the Saturdays.

everything but the girl. And I don't want to talk about it. I was enjoying listening to that there. Really lovely. Well, that's us halfway through. 30 minutes still to go. And let's bring in the dulcet tones of Brian Ferry and Roxy Music.

Oh, can I hold you, please? Well, I'll tell you what, every day, worldwide, they do all these surveys. And some of them are just basically a total waste of time. According to a major hotel chain, approximately the same number of men and women are locked out of their rooms. And 32% of them are less than fully dressed. I've never done it personally. Now, how do you kiss? There's a question. A recent survey showed that in the US, 8% of kissers kept their eyes opened, but more than 20% confessed to an occasional peek. 41% says they experienced their first serious smooch when they were 13 or 14. And 36% between the ages of 16 and 21. The most memorable kiss of all time was with the movie Gone with the Wind. That was the one that came out. What else have I got for you here? More than a third of all adults hit their alarm clock snooze button each morning an average of 3 times before they get up.

most guilty of catching some extra sleep are those in the 25 to 34 age group. Yep, that's me. Well, it was a few years back. I must still do it then. They must think I'm young. Hope you're enjoying the music right here on the Love Zone. If you want to get in contact, head on to the main website. It's allthews.vinyldays.co.uk, or you can email studio@vinyldays.co.uk.

patch upon patch without any stitches. If you tell me this riddle, I'll give you my breeches. What am I? A cabbage. Patch upon patch. Yeah, without any stitches. It's a weird one. Here's the second last one on the Love Zone. Some Scottish talent with Jim Diamond and PhD. You asked

number one hit for PhD, I Won't Let You Down Again. Well, that's it for me to you. Thanks a lot for your company. Look after yourself and each other. Until we meet again here in the Love Zone. Bye-bye. Leave you with this one, the dulcet tones of Van Morrison.

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1: There are some serious delays for the trains across the northwest and the Midlands tonight. An electric fault has brought lines to a standstill, with reports suggesting the disruption could continue now into Friday. FIFA have backed leader Gianni Infantino, but he's not out of the woods yet. Zanita Sims explains.
2: That's right. The FIFA Management Board has said Infantino has their full support to proceed as president after the controversy around his plans to sell stakes in a company to run the World Cup competitions. However, it's now been confirmed that a European boycott of the World Cup will remain in place. In a statement from UEFA, they say conditions about European nations taking part in FIFA competitions were clear and have not been met. Meanwhile, the English Football Association remain in the mind that Infantino is no longer fit to lead the organisation.
1: A former butcher who killed a man then hid the body in a concrete-filled barrel has been jailed for at least 35 years. 73-year-old farmer Christopher Wright was convicted last month of murdering Richard Dyson, who disappeared in 2019, and then concealing the body for 6 years. Dyson lived in his car on Wright's land at Hoyland Barnsley in South Yorkshire. The number of vape shops across the UK would be capped under a Reform government. Reform UK spokesperson Zia Youssef announced this earlier on.
3: We will introduce the toughest penalties in the world for those who employ and profit from illegal migrants. We'll restore order to our high street, protect the integrity of our border, and return fairness to the British economy.
1: It says they've announced plans to target and disrupt illegal workers here in the UK. Former reality TV star Stephen Bear has been jailed for 16 months. He was sentenced for breaching a restraining order by posting about his ex-girlfriend on social media. His former partner Georgia Harrison has praised Essex Police for their work. And Leeds United have announced the signing of goalkeeper James Trafford. The 23-year-old joins the club on a 5-year deal from Manchester City. His fee is undisclosed, but we're told it is a club record fee for the Whites. That's the latest from Radio News Hub. I'm Matthew Dudley.
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5: This is your weather update.
1: Looking into Friday, a dry and sunny day for much of England and Wales. Cloudier skies though, but warm in the sunshine, with highs of around 26 degrees Celsius.
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7: Ice cream, you scream, we all scream during new slasher Ice Cream Man, out in cinemas on Friday, 7th of August. 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
6: Travel chaos is expected to continue after a power outage across the Midlands and Northwest England. Electricity cut out in the Manchester Rail Operating Centre. Network Rail say engineers are making good progress, but there'll be more cancellations. This changes nothing. That's the message from UEFA, who say their World Cup boycott remains. It's after FIFA president Gianni Infantino apologised for his controversial plan to sell stakes in a company to run the World Cup to private investors. The plan was rejected by UEFA and two other continental confederations. FIFA's management board gave Infantino its backing at a meeting in Morocco earlier this week. More arrests have been made in Thetford after people attempted to storm homes linked to asylum seekers and officers were assaulted. There's been two nights of unrest in the town and police powers have been increased. Reform UK say they would cap the number of vape shops across the country to 1,000 if they were in government. Any unlicensed shops would be shut down by police and trading standards. Reform spokesperson Zaya Youssef says it would reclaim our high streets.
7: Reform UK will execute a comprehensive strategy to reclaim our high street. Firstly, we will introduce national licensing for vape shops. These licenses will be capped at 1,000 premises allocated to local authority. This measure will instantly reduce the number of vape shops by 70%.
6: Almost half of people have lost money after acting on financial advice from social media. That's according to TSB, who say people have lost £700 on average. Matt Hepburn is their spokesperson.
8: It's clear that sort of acting on unverified and misleading content can actually cause some real issues to people's financial confidence and well-being too.
6: And today marks the start of the Edinburgh Fringe Festival. There'll be over 57,000 performances in the city across the month. That's the latest from Radio News Hub. I'm Lucy Gorman-Lee.
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